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1: Partly cloudy tonight and a low of 12. Tomorrow, a mix of sun and cloud, small chance of showers, and windy, high of 22. On Tuesday, sunny, 25 degrees, showers on Wednesday with a high of 19. Current weather conditions can be found anytime on the CDK Electric weather page on your Pembina Valley online app. I'm Judy Peters.
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1: Partly cloudy tonight and a low of 12. Tomorrow, a mix of sun and cloud, small chance of showers, and windy, high of 22. On Tuesday, sunny, 25 degrees, showers on Wednesday with a high of 19. Current weather conditions can be found anytime on the CDK Electric weather page on your Pembina Valley online app. I'm Judy Peters.
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1: Partly cloudy tonight and a low of 12. Tomorrow, a mix of sun and cloud, small chance of showers, and windy, high of 22. On Tuesday, sunny, 25 degrees, showers on Wednesday with a high of 19. Current weather conditions can be found anytime on the CDK Electric weather page on your Pembina Valley online app. I'm Judy Peters.
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0: Now, your Pembina Valley online weather.
3: Partly cloudy tonight and a low of 12. Tomorrow, a mix of sun and cloud, small chance of showers and windy, high of 22. On Tuesday, sunny, 25 degrees, showers on Wednesday with a high of 19. Current weather conditions can be found anytime on the CDK Electric weather page on your Pembina Valley online app. I'm Judy Peters.
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0: Maybe it's Emma, the 80-year-old in walking club, 6-year-old Noah, who loves baseball, or Hannah in the curling league. 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
4: Partly cloudy tonight and a low of 12. Tomorrow, a mix of sun and cloud, small chance of showers, and windy, high of 22. On Tuesday, sunny, 25 degrees, showers on Wednesday with a high of 19. Current weather conditions can be found anytime on the CDK Electric weather page on your Pembina Valley online app. I'm Judy Peters.
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2: Partly cloudy tonight and a low of 12. Tomorrow, a mix of sun and cloud, small chance of showers, and windy, high of 22. On Tuesday, sunny, 25 degrees, showers on Wednesday with a high of 19. Current weather conditions can be found anytime on the CDK Electric weather page on your Pembina Valley online app. I'm Judy Peters.
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1: Partly cloudy tonight and a low of 12. Tomorrow, a mix of sun and cloud, small chance of showers, and windy, high of 22. On Tuesday, sunny, 25 degrees, showers on Wednesday with a high of 19. Current weather conditions can be found anytime on the CDK Electric weather page on your Pembina Valley online app. I'm Judy Peters.

0: now, your Pembina Valley online weather.
1: Partly cloudy tonight and a low of 12. Tomorrow, a mix of sun and cloud, small chance of showers, and windy, high of 22. On Tuesday, sunny, 25 degrees, showers on Wednesday with a high of 19. Current weather conditions can be found anytime on the CDK Electric weather page on your Pembina Valley online app. I'm Judy Peters.
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1: Now, your Pembina Valley online weather.
2: Partly cloudy tonight and a low of 12. Tomorrow, a mix of sun and cloud, small chance of showers, and windy, high of 22. On Tuesday, sunny, 25 degrees, showers on Wednesday with a high of 19. Current weather conditions can be found anytime on the CDK Electric weather page on your Pembina Valley online app. I'm Judy Peters.
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4: Partly cloudy tonight and a low of 12. Tomorrow, a mix of sun and cloud, small chance of showers, and windy, high of 22. On Tuesday, sunny, 25 degrees, showers on Wednesday with a high of 19. Current weather conditions can be found anytime on the CDK Electric weather page on your Pembina Valley online app. I'm Judy Peters.
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6: Partly cloudy and 12 degrees. Later today, mix of sun and cloud, risk of a thunderstorm with a gusting wind. A high of 22. Tuesday sunshine, 25 degrees, and then showers for Wednesday, a high of 19. Current weather conditions can be found anytime on the CDK Electric weather page. That's on your Pembina Valley online app. I'm Judy Peters.
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2: Partly cloudy and 12 degrees. Later today, a mix of sun and cloud, risk of a thunderstorm with a gusting wind, a high of 22. Tuesday, sunshine, 25 degrees, and then showers for Wednesday, a high of 19. Current weather conditions can be found anytime on the CDK Electric weather page. That's on your Pembina Valley online app. I'm Judy Peters.
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1: Partly cloudy and 12 degrees. Later today, a mix of sun and cloud, risk of a thunderstorm with a gusting wind. A high of 22. Tuesday, sunshine, 25 degrees, and then showers for Wednesday, a high of 19. Current weather conditions can be found anytime on the CDK Electric weather page. That's on your Pembina Valley online app. I'm Judy Peters.
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1: Now, your Pembina Valley online weather.
2: Partly cloudy and 12 degrees. Later today, a mix of sun and cloud, risk of a thunderstorm with a gusting wind. A high of 22. Tuesday sunshine, 25 degrees, and then showers for Wednesday, a high of 19. Current weather conditions can be found anytime on the CDK Electric weather page. 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
6: Partly cloudy and 12 degrees. Later today, mix of sun and cloud, risk of a thunderstorm with a gusting wind. A high of 22. Tuesday sunshine, 25 degrees, and then showers for Wednesday, a high of 19. Current weather conditions can be found anytime on the CDK Electric weather page. That's on your Pembina Valley online app. I'm Judy Peters.
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2: Partly cloudy and 12 degrees. Later today, a mix of sun and cloud, risk of a thunderstorm with a gusting wind. A high of 22. Tuesday, sunshine, 25 degrees, and then showers for Wednesday, a high of 19. Current weather conditions can be found anytime on the CDK Electric weather page. That's on your Pembina Valley online app. I'm Judy Peters.
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3: Partly cloudy and 12 degrees. Later today, a mix of sun and cloud, risk of a thunderstorm with a gusting wind. A high of 22. Tuesday sunshine, 25 degrees, and then showers for Wednesday, a high of 19. Current weather conditions can be found anytime on the CDK Electric weather page. That's on your Pembina Valley online app. I'm Judy Peters.
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1: Partly cloudy and 12 degrees. Later today, a mix of sun and cloud, risk of a thunderstorm with a gusting wind. A high of 22. Tuesday, sunshine, 25 degrees, and then showers for Wednesday, a high of 19. Current weather conditions can be found anytime on the CDK Electric weather page. That's on your Pembina Valley online app. I'm Judy Peters.
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2: Partly cloudy and 12 degrees. Later today, mix of sun and cloud, risk of a thunderstorm with a gusting wind, a high of 22. Tuesday, sunshine, 25 degrees, and then showers for Wednesday, a high of 19. Current weather conditions can be found anytime on the CDK Electric weather page. That's on your Pembina Valley online app. I'm Judy.

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5: Partly cloudy and 12 degrees. Later.

0: Now, your Pembina Valley online weather.
1: Partly cloudy and 12 degrees. Later today, mix of sun and cloud, risk of a thunderstorm with a gusting wind. A high of 22. Tuesday, sunshine, 25 degrees, and then showers for Wednesday, a high of 19. Current weather conditions can be found anytime on the CDK Electric weather page. That's on your Pembina Valley online app. I'm Judy Peters.
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2: Good morning. Welcome to Monday. I'm Alexander Peters. Akila Daibu, a grade 12 student at Morton Collegiate Institute, is sharing her story this week for Her Voice. Born and raised in Nigeria, she moved to Morton in 2023 and quickly became involved in Student Council, Morton's Youth Council, Provincial Student Advisory Council, Junior Achievement, and Youth in Philanthropy. Daibu said her journey has been shaped by daily micro-habits, a desire to represent others, and passion.
3: But I know some people say that, let me try to be as involved as she is, but if you don't have a passion for something, you get what I mean. Like,

0: it can just become like a daunting task at the end of the day. So try to find your passion and just like try to start locally. 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
1: Visit Pembina Valley Online for Daibu's story and to nominate a woman for her voice, which highlights the stories of women in the community who have shaped it with innovation, heart, and leadership. And the Morden Police Service is using a $6,000 grant from the Morden Thrift Store to support both officer wellness and outreach efforts with at-risk youth. Chief Sean Ani says part of the funding will help strengthen connections among officers whose shift schedules often keep them apart for weeks at a time.
2: We find that everybody's so busy here, they're on their own shifts. Sometimes you won't see another person for a couple months. So we have a couple ideas of some things our committee wants to do just to get us back doing things together as a team and looking out for each other and that kind of stuff.
1: The remainder of the funding will support Community Resource Officer Constable Jeff Forrester's work with local youth through mentorship and relationship building initiatives. Today is World Elder Abuse Awareness Day, and advocates say thousands of Manitoba seniors may be experiencing abuse. Lisa Tinley with Prevent Elder Abuse Manitoba say elder abuse can be physical, emotional, psychological, financial, or involve neglect, and is often committed by someone the victim knows and trusts.
3: It's estimated between 4 and 10% of older adults living in Canada will be affected by elder abuse. And there's 6 different types of elder abuse, and they can be affected by more than one at one time. So if we break that down for Manitoba, it equates to anywhere between 8,000 and up to 21,000 older adults. The important thing to keep in mind about this statistic is these are just the cases that are reported. Mm-hmm. In most instances, shame or stigma prevent older adults from reporting abuse.
1: Manitobans are encouraged to wear purple on June 15th and learn the signs of abuse. 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
5: Levi Francis was part of track and field provincials this past weekend, and he details the events that he participated in.
6: Yeah, of course. So on Friday, I started out the day with a 1,500-meter run. I finished top 12. And later on in that day, I had a medley relay with my team. The next day, on the Saturday, I participated in the 800-meter qualifying. And just today, on Sunday, I did the 3,000-meter run finals.
5: He says overall he's feeling a bit tired but pretty good about how he did, and you can read more about it on PeminaValleyOnline.com. In the Manitoba Junior Baseball League, Carillon defeated Pembina Valley 8-4 and 1-0. In the NHL Finals, the big trophy was handed out to the Hurricanes, who shut out the Golden Knights 3-0 in Game 6, winning the best-of-seven series 4-2. In the Canadian Elite Basketball League, Winnipeg beat up on Calgary 107-88. In the WNBA, Atlanta thumped Toronto 102-77. In AA Baseball, the Winnipeg Gold Eyes defeated Fargo-Moorhead 13-10, while in Major League Baseball, the Blue Jays collapsed late, eventually losing to the New York Yankees 8-3. I'm Dave Anthony.
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1: We're looking at a mix of sun and cloud today. 30% chance of showers early this morning with risk of a thunderstorm. Windy, high of 20. Tonight, a few clouds. Winds dying down, low of 7. Tuesday, mainly sunny with some clouds rolling in later, high of 22. Wednesday, cloudy, 40% chance of showers, high of 22. Currently in Pilot Mound, it is 8 degrees, 12 degrees in Carmen, 13 in Altona, and in Morton-Winkler, it is 14 degrees. Winds are coming in from the west and southwest at 16 kilometers per hour with a relative humidity of 60%. See what's coming your way and check the live radar and your 7-day CDK Electric forecast on the Pembina Valley online app.
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morning and welcome to Monday. A new week begins, and on your CDK Electric weather forecast, it does look like a cooler week is in store for us. Man, Saturday was cool, eh? It certainly affected a lot of events that happened over the weekend. I know I was at the car show in Winkler, 400 Memorial Drive, helping out my dad. It was a great time. 27 vehicles registered, $12,000 raised for Bueller Active Living Center, the Villages, but cloudy, windy, rainy, and I'm sure that affected many of the other events happening as well. As for this week, 20 degrees today, partly cloudy skies, a 30% chance of showers and risk of a thunderstorm. Wind north gusting to 50 near noon. So today might feel a lot like Saturday did. Just a low of 7 degrees overnight, so pretty cold overnight. Then tomorrow, 22, Wednesday, 22, Thursday, 22. Just a pile of 22s in the forecast for this week. But don't let it get you down. We have lots to be excited about, including the ultimate summer road trip, which continues. As a matter of fact, we are getting set to call a winner this morning that's going to be headed to the Calgary Stampede to see Alanis Morissette. So if your phone rings,

0: it's us, make sure you answer. We're also celebrating another Her Voice recipient, Akila Daibu, who is a grade 12 student at Morton Collegiate. We're going to hear some of her story. She is a very inspiring young person. We've got lots to get to today. I think it's time to start the show. Thank you for joining me this morning. I'm Jamie Giesbrecht. 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
6: We're looking at a mix of sun and cloud today. 30% chance of showers early this morning with risk of a thunderstorm. Windy, high of 20. Tonight, a few clouds. Winds dying down, low of 7. Tuesday, mainly sunny with some clouds rolling in later, high of 22. Wednesday, cloudy, 40% chance of showers, high of 22. Currently in Pilot Mound, it is 8 degrees, 12 degrees in Carmen, 13 in Altona, and in Morden-Winkler, it is 14 degrees. Winds are coming in from the west and southwest at 16 kilometers per hour with a relative humidity of 60%. See what's coming your way and check the live radar and your 7-day CDK Electric forecast on the Pembina Valley online app.
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Two divas teaming up there, Elton John, Britney Spears. It's Hold Me Closer on this Monday morning. Looks like a bit of a cooler week ahead. 20 degrees today, partly cloudy, a 30% chance of showers this morning and this afternoon, and risk of a thunderstorm. That leads us into our next song, Imagine Dragons, Thunder. After that, we're going to hear from Akilah on her voice. Just a young

0: Akila Daibu is a grade 12 student at Morton Collegiate Institute and is her voice for this week. Akila's first 3 years in the region have included a lot of stuff: youth councils, philanthropic efforts, trips, meetings with provincial leaders, and exploring what comes next. I mean, grade 12, that's a big year of transition, deciding what you're going to do for the next leg of your journey. And Akila says it's also been a journey about finding her voice. Daibu was born and raised in Nigeria, moved to Morton with her parents and four siblings in 2023, and it didn't take her long to seek ways to get involved in the community. As a matter of fact, Robin Weeb sat down with Akila and asked her what advice she would have for someone else, a young person who's looking to be more involved.
1: I'm going to say that, first of all, it isn't easy, right? Like, sometimes I'm just like, you know what, let me just sleep in, or, you know, just like cancel this meeting. But then I remember that I have an obligation because, you know, I decided to take up that role. I feel like it's just, you know, above, like, people say try to use your voice, but it's also like, where does your voice matter? Like, I think you should start looking, because, for example, I know some people say that, oh my God, Akila is like so involved. Like, let me try to be as involved as she is. But if you don't have a passion for something, you get what I mean? Like, it can just become like a daunting task at the end of the day. So try to find your passion and just like try to start locally. Like, when you start locally, like in your school, in your community, it's just like the opportunities begin to expand, you know? Like, there's a myth that people have that, oh, you need to have like something, an experience as huge as kind of like a Malala like experience, or like a very huge huge experience. But it's just like, even if it's you, like, you notice that you have some things and like people don't have access or the privilege to like enjoy those things, and just like speaking up and, you know, trying to like advocate for them to be able to like partake in those kind of activities, I feel like that would be a good point to start from. And when you notice people also like thriving in a certain like industry or a certain like perspective, also like try to like mingle with them, right? Because you can't know everything. So like network with people. If you notice someone in your school doing a fantastic job at something, try to compliment them and ask, oh, how can I also be able to like participate in this?
0: Amazing. Some great advice from Akila Daibu, her voice, and a young one, grade 12 student at Morton Collegiate, but so involved in the community. It's just fantastic. You can take a look at the rest of Akila's story by heading to PeminaValleyOnline.com. And while you're there, don't forget to nominate a woman that you know that should be a Her Voice recipient. Her Voice, presented by CCAN and Menzies Pro Care.
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0: It's Preston Pablo, cuz I do. And if you're browsing through Pembina Valley online this morning, you might notice something new. Hillside Farm Supply Farmer Appreciation Lunch. 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

0: changing.
1: Just feeling accomplished. Mm-hmm. You know, you feel worth something. Mm-hmm. Being somebody with a disability, it's not that easy to find a job. So when you're offered something, you take what you can get. Mm-hmm. And I'm thankful because it's a blessing. I've been a part of Segway for 18 years, just under 18 years.
0: The team takes on projects including litter pickup, storefront sweeping, and property cleanups across the region. Find the full story right now on Pembina Valley Online. Jack Heppner is synonymous with the beginning and development of Altona's community garden, and Saturday morning, a statue was unveiled in his honor. The Altona Community Action Network commissioned local artist Ken Lowen to create it from old garden tools in recognition of Heppner's passion for the garden, which he was the manager of for 7 years, beginning in 2017. ACAN board chair Joanne Weeb says the idea was presented for something permanent to recognize his work.
2: That's how we commissioned local artist Ken Lowen to create something that represented our community and our vision, and he came up with a really interesting and unique statue that we really appreciate. We also wanted just to gather as the founders of the garden and all the people who've supported Jack over the years, and present this to Jack and just acknowledge all his work.
0: Heppner retired as garden manager in the fall of 2024, with Joel Martin taking on the role since then. And Carmen Wellness Connections held their annual general meeting and community supper Wednesday, June 10th, relocated to the Carmen United Church Hall due to weather warnings. Dan St. Ives has the story.
3: While the inclement weather didn't amount to much of anything, the community supper proved to be a big draw, filling the hall and foyer for CW.

0: weather warnings. Dan St. Ives has the story.
1: While the inclement weather didn't amount to much of anything, the community supper proved to be a big draw, filling the hall and foyer for CWC. The AGM followed the barbecue supper, mostly formalities, but also a recognition of changes within CWC. New board members about to start their tenure. Board terms ended with members stepping aside or taking on new responsibilities, and a few new roles that are set to be announced soon. To learn more, read the full feature on Pembina Valley Online or on the Pembina Valley Online app. I'm Dan St. Ives.
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3: Levi Francis was part of track and field provincials this past weekend, and he details the events that he participated in.
4: Yeah, of course. So on Friday, I started out the day with a 1,500-meter run. I finished top 12. And later on in that day, I had a medley relay with my team. The next day, on the Saturday, I participated in the 800-meter qualifying. And just today, on Sunday, I did the 3,000-meter run finals.
3: He says overall he's feeling a bit tired, but pretty good about how he did, and you can read more about it on PeminaValleyOnline.com. In the Manitoba Junior Baseball League, Carillon defeated Pembina Valley 8-4 and 1-0. In the NHL Finals, the big trophy was handed out to the Hurricanes, who shut out the Golden Knights 3-0 in Game 6, winning the best-of-seven series 4-2. In the Canadian Elite Basketball League, Winnipeg beat up on Calgary 107-88. In the WNBA, Atlanta thumped Toronto 102-77. In AA Baseball, the Winnipeg Gold Eyes defeated Fargo-Moorhead 13-10, while in Major League Baseball, the Blue Jays collapsed late, eventually losing to the New York Yankees 8-3. I'm Dave Anthony.
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0: We're looking at a mix of sun and cloud today. 30% chance of showers early this morning with risk of a thunderstorm. Windy, high of 20. Tonight, a few clouds. Winds dying down, low of 7. Tuesday, mainly sunny with some clouds rolling in later, high of 22. Wednesday, cloudy, 40% chance of showers, high of 22. Currently in Pilot Mound, it is 8 degrees, 12 degrees in Carmen, 13 in Altona, and in Morden-Winkler, it is 14 degrees. Winds are coming in from the west and southwest at 16 kilometers per hour with a relative humidity of 60%. See what's coming your way and check the live radar and your 7-day CDK Electric forecast on the Pembina Valley online app.
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is always one of my favorite times of the year, and not just because the weather's nice and I don't have to wear a jacket, but because we get a summer event host here at Golden West Radio, and this year it's Gavin Anderson. We are having a blast with Gavin, and I enjoy watching kind of a newbie to radio go out and about to these events and do interviews for the first time ever. Gavin is often at a number of places every weekend. There are so many events going on. This past weekend, one of the events he stopped by was Paddlefest in Morden. It was a cold day for it, but Gavin had some great conversations with some paddling enthusiasts. We're going to hear from one of them after Fifi Dobson. It's Ghost. Thanks for listening to The Morning Show, powered by Sawatsky's Furniture and Appliances.

0: Lots of good stuff happening this week at PeminaValleyOnline.com. Don't miss out on the chance to show us your summer. We're going to be kicking off a new theme today where you'll be able to get your pictures in. And the ultimate summer road trip. We're going to choose a winner in just a little bit as well. So if your phone rings, be sure to answer it. And that is for Alanis Morissette at the Calgary Stampede. And then we're on to the next and final ultimate summer road trip with Mr. Lube Plus Tires. By the way, a bit of a cool day today, 20 degrees, partly cloudy skies, a 30% chance of showers this morning and this afternoon with risk of a thunderstorm, wind north gusting to 50. And tonight, a low of 7 degrees. That's your CDK Electric weather forecast at PeminaValleyOnline.com. Gavin Anderson, our summer events host, was out and about over the weekend. One of his stops was Paddle Fest in Morden at Lake Minnewasta. That was one many folks look forward to. I don't know. It sounds as though the weather may have deterred a lot of families from going, but some still did. They braved the cold weather and raininess and tried out Paddle Fest. As a matter of fact, Gavin spoke with Scarlett, who is kind of a big deal when it comes to paddling.
1: I've been paddling since I was 6 years old, but I started doing sprint canoe kayak in 2020 during COVID. There was a summer camp I joined. I loved it. And in 2022, I went to Canada Games with the team, and then I went again in 2025. I went to Nationals in 2025. I've also gone to compete internationally in Italy at Italian Dragon Boat Nationals.
2: Okay. That's super cool. Where's been your favorite place to paddle?
1: Oh, I really loved paddling out in Alabama. Okay. We went there for a training camp. It was beautiful water, beautiful weather, these canals that we paddled on, and we actually had some dolphins come up paddle or swim beside us. Yeah, in Alabama.
2: That's insane.
0: Dolphins in Alabama. I love that. That's Scarlett chatting with our summer events host, Gavin Anderson, at Paddle Fest in Morden. You won't see dolphins at Lake Minnewasta, but chances are you'll see some people on paddle boards and canoes and kayaks and all sorts of stuff this summer. Lots of fun, lots of great things to try, and you can actually rent this equipment through the campground office there or online at the City of Morden website. So be sure to do that. Get out on the water. Try some stuff this summer. It's a good time. It's a bit of a cooler week this week. You can check out the full forecast details provided by CDK Electric at PeminaValleyOnline.com or on the app.
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6: We're looking at a mix of sun and cloud today. 30% chance of showers early this morning with risk of a thunderstorm. Windy, high of 20. Tonight, a few clouds. Winds dying down, low of 7. Tuesday, mainly sunny with some clouds rolling in later, high of 22. Wednesday, cloudy, 40% chance of showers, high of 22. Currently in Pilot Mound, it is 8 degrees, 12 degrees in Carmen, 13 in Altona, and in Morden-Winkler, it is 14 degrees. Winds are coming in from the west and southwest at 16 kilometers per hour with a relative humidity of 60%. See what's coming your way and check the live radar and your 7-day CDK Electric forecast on the Pembina Valley online app.
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0: We have a new champion of the PV Cup, and all they had to do was sit there, bite their nails, and watch. And that is Peter Bergen with Berg's Trailers. The Carolina Hurricanes have won. Now, when we launched the PV Cup this year, we got together with these local businesses as they chose their teams at random out of a box. Peter was actually the last to choose his team. And have a listen to what he had to say about Carolina Hurricanes.
1: They are a very close second to Colorado.
2: Do you think Carolina is the team to make it out of the Eastern Conference? Are they going to make it to the Stanley Cup final?
1: No doubt.
3: I think so, too.
1: No doubt. Yeah. The coach is amazing, and Nikolaj Ehlers is there.
0: There you go. I just saw a photo this morning of Ehlers hoisting that Stanley Cup, and very shortly, Peter Berg will be hoisting the PV Cup. Congrats, Peter, and thanks to all of the local businesses who played along with the PV Cup 2026, and thanks to you for supporting them in the journey.
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2: Welcome to Monday. I'm Alexander Peters. A recent grant from the Morden Thrift Store will give Community Resource Officer Constable Jeff Forster more flexibility to support young people in Morden. The funding can help cover costs associated with mentorship, including meals, activities, and other practical needs that can help build trust with youth.
3: It is, I'd say, it's probably one of the biggest part of my role as a community resource officer is, again, building that trust with the youth of Morden between police and youth. Historically, there's maybe been a divide between the police and youth in the community, or a perceived notion that the police are bad and are not helpful. And this just helps bridge that gap.
2: Forster says those relationships can help address problems early and steer youth towards positive outcomes. A local presentation in Altona will help shine a light on an issue that often goes unreported. Prevent Elder Abuse Manitoba will be taking part in a World Elder Abuse Awareness Day event at the Altona Senior Center hosted by Rhineland Care. The presentation will cover the six types of elder abuse, warning signs to watch for, and where people can find help. Coordinator Lisa Tinley says education is a key part of prevention.
4: It's often a hidden issue, and it can take many forms. It could be physical, it could be emotional, psychological, and the one that is probably most prevalent is financial abuse. Mm-hmm. But there's also neglect, and it's often perpetrated by someone in a position of trust, such as a family member, a friend, or a caregiver. So days like WEAD are really important, that people take the time to learn more about what elder abuse is and talking to other people about prevention.
2: More details on World Elder Abuse Awareness Day and the Rhineland Care event in Altona are available right now on Pembina Valley Online. Her Voice this week features Akilah Daibu, a grade 12 student at Morden Collegiate Institute who has quickly become involved in leadership and community service since moving to Morden from Nigeria in 2023. Through Student Council, Morden Youth Council, provincial advisory roles, and youth in philanthropy, she has built a reputation for representing others and speaking up for inclusion. She shares advice on how to start down a similar path.
5: Even if you notice that you have some things and like people don't have access or the privilege to like enjoy those things, and just like speaking up and, you know, trying to like advocate for them to be able to like partake in those kind of activities, I feel like that would be a good point to start from.
2: To nominate a woman who makes an impact in the Pembina Valley, click the Her Voice tab on Pembina Valley Online, and while you're there, be sure to subscribe to the daily newsletter to receive it directly into your inbox.
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6: Levi Francis was part of track and field provincials this past weekend, and he details the events that he participated in.
7: 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So on Friday, I started out the day with a 1,500 meter run. I finished top 12. And later on in that day, I had a medley relay with my team. The next day, on the Saturday, I participated in the 800-meter qualifying. And just today, on Sunday, I did the 3,000-meter run finals.
6: He says overall he's feeling a bit tired, but pretty good about how he did. And you can read more about it on PeminaValleyOnline.com. In the Manitoba Junior Baseball League, Carillon defeated Pembina Valley 8-4 and 1-0. In the NHL Finals, the big trophy was handed out to the Hurricanes, who shut out the Golden Knights 3-0 in Game 6, winning the best-of-seven series 4-2. In the Canadian Elite Basketball League, Winnipeg beat up on Calgary 107-88. In the WNBA, Atlanta thumped Toronto 102-77. In AA Baseball, the Winnipeg Gold Eyes defeated Fargo-Moorhead 13-10, while in Major League Baseball, the Blue Jays collapsed late, eventually losing to the New York Yankees 8-3. I'm Dave Anthony.
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2: We're looking at a mix of sun and cloud today. 30% chance of showers early this morning with risk of a thunderstorm. Windy, high of 20. Tonight, a few clouds. Winds dying down, low of 7. Tuesday, mainly sunny with some clouds rolling in later, high of 22. Wednesday, cloudy, 40% chance of showers, high of 22. Currently in Pilot Mound, it is 8 degrees, 12 degrees in Carmen, 13 in Altona, and in Morden Winkler, it is 14 degrees. Winds are coming in from the west and southwest at 16 kilometers per hour with a relative humidity of 60%. See what's coming your way and check the live radar and your 7-day CDK electric forecast on the Pembina Valley online.

0: Taylor Swift, Elizabeth Taylor on this Monday morning as we kick off a new week, and kind of a cool week is expected. We do have a new theme for Show Us Your Summer, and that theme is the pets of summer. Head to the Eagle 93.5 Facebook page right now and you'll see my dogs, Vivian and Wolfie. Vivian is a Westie. She's one. And Wolfie is a Chihuahua poodle cross, and he is three. I want to see your pets, whether they're cute and fuzzy like mine, or if they're an iguana or a tarantula or one of those cute little jumping spiders. I love those. Does anyone have one of those? Those are so cute. Upload your photo to PembinaValleyOnline.com and you could win some fantastic prizes. Show us your summer. By the way, we got some great entries for nature through your lens. Thank you for submitting your photos. We're going to choose a winner later today. But while we're waiting, might as well submit more photos. Now, Father's Day is coming up on Sunday and you could win a Milwaukee tool package. There's some great stuff in there. 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I don't really mess around with those tools, but my dad loves them. That guy is like a leaf blower guy. He leaf blows in the winter. Like, he just blows snow with a leaf blower. What we want to know is, what has your dad taught you? Give me a call, 204-331-9350, 204-331-9350. Let's have a chat about dad, what your dad has taught you, maybe some things you love about your dad, and why he deserves this Father's Day prize pack. Call now.
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16: We're looking at a mix of sun and cloud today. 30% chance of showers early this morning with risk of a thunderstorm. Windy, high of 20. Tonight a few clouds. Winds dying down, low of 7. Tuesday mainly sunny with some clouds rolling in later, high of 22. Wednesday cloudy, 40% chance of showers, high of 22. Currently in Pilot Mound, it is 8 degrees, 12 degrees in Carmen, 13 in Altona, and in Morden Winkler, it is 14 degrees. Winds are coming in from the west and southwest at 16 kilometers per hour with a relative humidity of 60%. See what's coming your way and check the live radar and your 7-day CDK electric forecast on the Pembina Valley online app.
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15: From Highway 3 to Highway 75, the Eagle 93.5.

Looking at a high of 20 degrees today. That's right, 20. And risk of a thunderstorm with wind north gusting to 50 kilometers per hour near noon. Well, this is your chance to say something nice about Dad. Share what he taught you in life. What's the best lesson your dad has taught you? I'm going to share some of mine after Pharrell Williams. It's Happy.

Father's Day is coming up, and you have a chance to win your Father's Day present for Dad. It is a Milwaukee M18 Fuel two-tool combo kit, courtesy of Macmore Industries. We have two prize packages to give away. So we're going to have a Milwaukee M18 Fuel 16-inch chainsaw. I feel like I'm just saying words. There's a leaf blower. There's a high output HD 12.0 battery and an M18 and M12 rapid.

0: charger. So you could win one of those. I think Ty Hildebrand's giving away the other one. So the prize package is certainly one that a lot of dads would be excited to bring home. And hey, saves you a couple bucks as you're preparing for Father's Day. Maybe you can get him another present. Get him some fireworks. That's a great idea. What you got to do to win is call me and let me know the best lesson your dad has taught you. Even if your dad is no longer with us, maybe you want to win this for yourself, but you still want to share some memories of dad. We would love to hear it. Let us know. 204-331-9350. Call me. 204-331-9350. And let me know what the best lesson you ever learned from your dad is. My dad, Chomper Giesbrecht, I got to hang out with him this weekend at the car show in Winkler, 400 Memorial Drive. It was a blast. I love helping him set up. Since I was a little girl, I always loved being around him, helping him do things, and getting out of his way as soon as I heard him say, "Come on." Then I knew something wasn't working, and I had to kind of just stay out of the way. Dad's having a moment. And we couldn't get the soundboard working, actually, on Sunday. So he didn't say, "Come on." But there were a couple moments where I just thought, maybe I will get it working and Dad can go do something else for a bit. But what have I learned from Chomp? Well, first of all, he did teach me how to change a tire. That's the typical what your dad teaches you kind of answer. But Chomper did teach me how to change a tire. And it was only last fall where I had a flat and said, "How am I going to get to town to have Sun Valley Tire change my tire for me?" And he said, "Well, you've got a spare in your trunk and blah, blah, blah, blah, blah." And I said, "Well, I don't know what to do with it." So he taught me how to do that, which I don't know if I'd be able to do it again just on a whim, but I watched very carefully. He also taught me there's always more money to be made, which I know sounds a little reckless, but basically to say, you know, have some fun in life. You can buy yourself a little something every now and then. If you have a steady job or, you know, there's another paycheck coming. So don't worry too much about money. Live your life. And the other thing, and I think the most important thing that my dad taught me was to be lighthearted, to laugh through things. And, you know, you have to go through things anyway. You can't just put a pause button on the bad times. So why not go through it with a sense of humor? Laugh as much as you can. I mean, some situations are dire, but we still find a way to have a little lightheartedness in between. So those are some of my favorite lessons from Chomper Giesbrecht, my dad, and I look forward to celebrating him this Father's Day. Unfortunately, I won't be winning Chomper a chainsaw and a blower, although he would love that. But you can win one for your dad just by calling me and telling me what your dad has taught you. 204-331-9350. Let's light up those phone lines.
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0: now, your Pembina Valley Online News.
1: Good morning. Welcome to Monday. I'm Alexander Peters. Jack Heppner's efforts to develop and grow the Altona Community Garden have been permanently commemorated with a statue in his honor. The piece, created by local artist Ken Lowen, features old garden tools and was unveiled Saturday morning at the garden, which is managed by Altona Community Action Network. A. Ken commissioned the statue, and Heppner was asked what his future hopes are for the garden.
2: I can see doing different programming, maybe having special events at the pavilion, or you have maybe potlucks and stuff like that, or maybe seminars and stuff like that. And then once the orchard is a little bit further on the way, people come and pick their apples and stuff and pears and come through the garden and maybe enjoy it by the pavilion. I want the garden to be a happy place, and that's what it seems to be. People are happy there.
1: Heppner was garden manager for 7 years beginning in 2017, retiring in the fall of 2024. A Winkler program is helping people build confidence, job skills, and connections through community cleanup projects. The Segway Green Team employs participants through paid outdoor work assignments for local businesses. Program leader Art Friesen says the work allows staff to observe participants' strengths in real-world settings and help match them with future employment opportunities.
3: But yeah, it's been a blessing. Like, I can't ask for anything better.
4: Yeah.
3: Winkler really does take care of their own. And if it wasn't for Segway, I don't know where I'd be. True story.
1: That from participant Tim Matthews, who's been involved with Segway for nearly 18 years. Carmen Wellness Connections held their annual general meeting and community supper Wednesday, June 10th, relocated to the Carmen United Church Hall due to weather warnings. Dan St. Ives has the story.
5: Carmen Wellness Connections AGM followed the barbecue supper, recognizing new board members about to start their tenure, and board terms ended with those members stepping aside or taking on new responsibilities. And there's a few new roles that are set to be announced soon. One notable change was former office administrator Rose DeRupt returning to a board role. To learn more, read the full feature on Pembina Valley Online or on the Pembina Valley Online app. I'm Dan St. Ives.
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6: Levi Francis was part of track and field provincials this past weekend, and he details the events that he participated in.
7: Yeah, of course. So on Friday, I started out the day with a 1,500-meter run. I finished top 12. And later on in that day, I had a medley relay with my team. The next day, on the Saturday, I participated in the 800-meter qualifying. And just today, on Sunday, I did the 3,000-meter run finals.
6: He says overall he's feeling a bit tired, but pretty good about how he did, and you can read more about it on PeminaValleyOnline.com. In the Manitoba Junior Baseball League, Carillon defeated Pembina Valley 8-4 and 1-0. In the NHL Finals, the big trophy was handed out to the Hurricanes, who shut out the Golden Knights 3-0 in Game 6, winning the best-of-seven series 4-2. In the Canadian Elite Basketball League, Winnipeg beat up on Calgary 107-88. In the WNBA, Atlanta thumped Toronto 102-77. In AA Baseball, the Winnipeg Gold Eyes defeated Fargo-Moorhead 13-10, while in Major League Baseball, the Blue Jays collapsed late, eventually losing to the New York Yankees 8-3. I'm Dave Anthony.
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1: We're looking at a mix of sun and cloud today. 30% chance of showers early this morning with risk of a thunderstorm. Windy, high of 20. Tonight, a few clouds. Winds dying down, low of 7. Tuesday, mainly sunny with some clouds rolling in later, high of 22. Wednesday, cloudy, 40% chance of showers, high of 22. Currently in Pilot Mound, it is 8 degrees, 12 degrees in Carmen, 13 in Altona. And in Morden-Winkler, it is 14 degrees. Winds are coming in from the west and southwest at 16 kilometers per hour with a relative humidity of 60%. See what's coming your way and check the live radar and your 7-day CDK Electric forecast on the Pembina Valley online app.
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0: That's Shawn Mendes, life of the party. That's me, Jamie G, on the Eagle 93.5. Thank you for joining me this morning. It's a very special week this week. It is Constable Dale Hebert's final week on the job, suited up for the Morden Police Service. Dale, welcome to the studio.
1: Thanks for having me.
0: You know, you and I met at Lake Minnewasta last weekend. I had my dogs out there, and I was letting them run around a little bit with no leash on. I thought you were going to give me a ticket. You didn't.
1: No, actually, I was going to take your dogs because they're kind of cute.
0: Yeah, they are cute. We were having a good time. I talked to Brian at the lake about it, and he said, as long as you're watching and put the leash back on when you see other people and dogs, then you're good. So, I mean, this is your final week being suited up for the Morden Police Service in uniform. That probably comes... Is that a shock to people, or are people in the community aware that you are retiring?
1: They are. I gave my notice about a year ago because they are in the process of hiring. They were down to three candidates to choose one. I said, I'll give you a lot of notice if I can have the summer off, which they agreed with, and they worked with me on it. I worked with them, so I had a whole year to prepare. And as people have been asking, I've been telling them, they're all telling me I'm way too young to retire.
0: Yeah. But
1: I said shift work at 4 a.m. and call outs at 4:05 gets a little tough after a while. It was a good career. It was a lot of fun.
0: Yeah,
1: I had a blast. There were some, you know, it's a rewarding career. There are some really good, interesting stories I have and not so good stories. And
0: yep.
1: It was fun. It's been a fun career.
0: 17 and a half years on the police force. That's no joke. That's a long time.

0: That's a great commitment. And I have to ask, I mean, has being a police officer always been something you've had in mind when you were growing up? And like, how'd you get into it?
1: It wasn't something I really had in mind. But doing the job, I actually wish I would have started it sooner and gone into like some kind of more specialty units and stuff like that. One of the things we talked about, I was talking to my chief, we're not 100% sure, but I may be the first constable to retire from the Morden Police Service. Everybody else either has gone on to different jobs, right, resigned, or done other things. So we've kind of thought back, and I may be the first one. We're not 100% sure, so that's kind of unique. What's happened in the past is the small services was a starting point. People would come here, and they didn't have these specialty units. Now we've got TAC teams, we've got K-9. Everything's evolved. It's gone bigger. The wages are more competitive. We do have an association, the Boundary Trails Association, also has, you know, helps out. It's kind of like a union. We're, I think, 27 years strong since 1999. The Boundary Trails Association came in effect in that. So people are actually staying. They're staying in the small communities, and the crimes are becoming as tough as a big city. So people are coming here and they're experiencing that. They don't have to go to the big cities to experience what they're experiencing. They get a little less stress working here, but the wages are more competitive and people are staying. So you're going to see more constables now retiring in the Morden Police Service. People about 2 to 5 years behind me, there'll be a few more retiring. So that's kind of interesting. And
0: wow. And it's good. It's good to know that you can have the same officers for a long time. You kind of get to know them in the community as well, which is a comfort to citizens, I think, when you can see a police officer you know, because not only are you there to prevent and stop crimes from happening, but you're also there just to protect the civilians, which it feels good to have a protector that you know, and you can say, okay, there's Dale. I'm okay. Everyone's safe. I mean, through the years, we've seen, through Pembina Valley Online, of course, we've reported on the police reports, drug busts, standoffs, like so many different things. Like you said, big city crimes that happen right in Morden. We've seen the police forces join forces to do certain things. Has there been anything in your career that stands out as maybe like the scariest moment or something that you felt like, wow, this is it. Like this is a big deal.
1: There was, I think it was back in 2015, there was a case I was working on for 2.5 years as a file, and it was stolen property. We were trying to get into this yard to gather evidence to get on there, and one night two officers made a stop, a Highway Traffic Act stop. They confiscated some materials this individual had back of their truck, which led us to the person's property that I'd been working on for 2.5 years. I almost gave up on it. And it actually, we pulled off over $100,000 worth of property on there. We did two warrants because so many people came back the next day or saw us on the news and said, this is my stuff. And they started pointing out, you can't take stuff that's not stolen, that you don't know is a victim. So we went back and it was materials and wood. And it was one of the biggest files I've ever had. And that's actually when I think the TAC team was first formed as well. So it was kind of unique. It was on a farmyard just outside the city limits.
0: Yep.
1: So we had the TAC team with their guns, like just protecting us as we're going over the property and gathering all this stuff. It was kind of cool. Like I think it was the first time the TAC team came out and actually just started doing their thing.
0: That's major.
1: So it was kind of neat. And another time was I was driving, just patrolling, and there was this little girl standing by the RCMP station. So she's just standing in her backpack, and three light changes went by, and she didn't go anywhere. She must have been about, I don't know how old she was, 7. So all of a sudden, everybody's driving by me and pointing at her, so I stop, and I turn on my lights, go over this girl, and she didn't talk to me. I don't know. I think she spoke a different language, and I couldn't get her to talk, so I had to take her to my truck, try getting her to point. She lived a mile away. So somehow she sauntered away from the school. When I got there, she went inside. She was pretty happy, but nobody around. Just as I'm trying to, I phoned the office and I said, just, you know, there could be a lockdown because I found this little girl. So just then the godmother pulled up and said, there's a miscommunication, the mother and father, that this little kid. So it was kind of neat. And then I said, okay, she's safe and that. And just little things like that, memorable. Sometimes it's when you trip across it, it's, you know, interesting, right?
0: Yeah.
1: And another time, this lady was trying to cross the street by McDonald's, so I hit the lights, I helped her across. And then when a citizen came in later to said that officer, they like to thank him. They didn't know who it was, they just came in. Like when they go out of their way to thank police for what they did,
0: yep.
1: That's kind of pretty interesting. That's cool too.
0: Yeah.

0: Yeah. Oh, it's just wonderful. So, I mean, now that you're facing retirement, and I've heard a couple people this morning say to you, oh, you're too young to retire. What are some of the most rewarding things when you look at your career as a whole? What are you taking with it, I guess, in your heart as you like kind of reflect on 17 and a half years as a whole? Well, Give us the warm fuzzies.
1: Yeah. The one thing is probably dealing with people, because you always, like, some people get stage fright going on stage. Well, in a vehicle or going to calls, sometimes you have to, while you're dealing with strangers, sometimes you never met the person. And the thing is, I always found it interesting. I'll treat people the way they treat me. And there are a couple of sayings I've learned from the guys over the years. One of them was, every dog's got its day, and don't mistake my kindness for weakness. Those are kind of things I held to heart, and I've learned from them, like the way they've dealt with people. It's very interesting. You see this person and the things they say to get that person to get in compliance. The thing I liked the best was, I like doing the highway traffic, like, you know, patrolling. I also like mischief files, like thefts, and that were kind of my specialties. I enjoyed that, giving back to people. Even though sometimes, in my opinion, the courts are weak when they do give out the punishment. However, a lot of people like the closure that, you know, and you caught that person. Yeah. And that's what I like, going back there and talking to these good citizens. Like, they felt violated when somebody went into their car. One lady was so frightened, she was shaking. She went to work, and all somebody did was go through her car, took a few little items, and they sent her home because she was just shaking. So I found out who it was, and you should have seen how relieved she was, like, days later when I finally caught the person.
0: Yeah.
1: So those kind of things are interesting, or, you know, rewarding, I should say.
0: Yeah.
1: And, like, sometimes, like, this one lady, somebody stole her bank card. Luckily, the person that stole it used it at a place where there's good cameras, and they also use their co-op membership card number. So we appreciate that when they do that. Like, we've had where individuals have thrown eggs at a house, and then they were nice enough to leave the bag behind with a receipt, which we could trace back to the co-op Thornview grocery store where they bought it, and watch the cameras and see them purchase it. So
0: sloppy, sloppy, sloppy.
1: So sometimes they do that.
0: I watch the true crimes all the time, and I think, you know, why would you leave your fingerprints on that doorknob? No, it's good. It's good. And thank you, Dale, for serving the community in such a wise way. Even chatting with you at Minnewasta when you stopped just to chat with me, I appreciated that because I hadn't met you before. And you dropped so many pearls of wisdom. I walked away from there thinking, like, I actually said when I walked away, wow, what a great guy. So thank you for all that you've done for the community. We want to take a short break. We'll come back and talk about what the plan is for your retirement. And we have a very special guest that's on standby with us this morning. But you're going to have to wait to find out who it is.
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3: Looking at a mix of sun and cloud today. 30% chance of showers early this morning. Risk of thunderstorms. Windy. High of 20. Tonight, a few clouds. Winds dying down. Low of 7. Tuesday, mainly sunny with some clouds rolling in later. High of 22. Wednesday, cloudy, 40% chance of showers, high of 22. Currently in Pilot Mound and Deltona, it is 12 degrees, 14 in Carmen, and in Morden-Winkler, it is 15 degrees. Winds are coming in from the west and southwest at 11 kilometers per hour with a relative humidity of 73%. See what's coming your way and check the live radar and your 7-day CDK electric forecast on the Pembina Valley online app.
4: Good morning, I'm Jamie Giesbrecht on the Eagle 93.5, powered by Sawatsky's Furniture and Appliances. We are celebrating a retirement, and this is kind of a big one, City of Morden. It's Dale Hebert, Constable Dale Hebert. Maybe he's pulled you over, maybe just to chat. Dale, you were just telling us off the mic that sometimes, like, you love the social aspect of the job.
5: Yeah, that I do. It was a lot of fun meeting a lot of people, and like I said, it's very rewarding. You have to also, like, just chat to people, and like now we got the community resource officer, which does a lot of that going around, and the schools seem to really enjoy the community resource side of it because they got time and they got full time. But just meeting people was fun. Like, you know, like when you put on the uniform, they treat you different than when it's off. But I always say, they always say, what should we call you, constable? I said, no, I'm just Dale. Just call me Dale.
4: I know, but if I were to draw a cop in uniform, it would be you. Like, you look like a cop when you are, even now, just sitting, you're wearing a police sweater and a cap, but like when you're in uniform, and even now, you're fit. Like, you work out a lot.
5: I try to make the gym every day, and it's one of my regiments. I enjoy it. I love the gym. That's also another place where you meet a lot of people and stuff like that.
4: Yeah, right? And actually, that's where one of our we have a surprise guest. So, Dale, you're retiring. This is your final week that you're actually going to be putting on the uniform, hopefully, unless something comes up over the next few months. Official retirement date is September?
5: 26.
4: September 26. And then what's your plan? What are you going to do? You're young.
5: Well, I started school bus driving. I took my license and I got my class 2, so I started doing that and going to get my air brakes. And I do enjoy the kids. Like, I'm so used to, and Jade, and maybe in my job, and I was kind of concerned about what kind of kids I'd be dealing with. But the teachers, the kids have been phenomenal. Like, when they come on the bus, they're always thanking the bus driver, and I'm not used to that. I'm used to different words being thrown at me.
4: Right.
5: But I'm enjoying it. Like, I've been going field trips while I get to watch sports and all that. So
4: totally.
5: And the teachers are fantastic, and the kids are fantastic. It's something I got to get used to.
4: Just wait till spring when the kids start bringing you lilacs and dandelions. I used to always bring my bus driver dandelions. Mr. Clausen. I don't know what he did with them, but...
5: So, yeah, so a couple of things. I'd like to... Also, one of the things was learn the musical instruments. I looked it up online, what were the easiest, harmonica, ukulele, or keyboards. I thought, you know, maybe a harmonica is something you can carry around on my motorcycle when I start doing more motorcycle trips.
4: You bet. So, when you mentioned that, when we were talking at Lake Minnewasta, the first person I thought of, Link Neufeld. Welcome to the morning show.
6: Good morning.
4: Let's get that mic nice and close. So, Link is the harmonica aficionado locally.
6: Yeah.
4: Link, when you hear someone say it's one of the easiest instruments to learn, what do you think about that?
6: Sure, it's easy.
4: You think so?
6: Sure, yeah. Anybody can play it. You just have to breathe.
4: Yeah.
6: Yeah.
4: If you can breathe, you can play
6: if
4: harmonica.
6: If you can breathe, you can play it.
4: doesn't mean you play well.
6: Doesn't mean you play well. That's right.
4: So you've agreed to come in to, of course, you and Dale, I understand you've actually worked out at the same time.
6: We met at Devlu's, yeah.
4: Yeah.
6: Yeah.
4: I mean, you're both.
6: I didn't know who he was. Well, he's just the fit guy there.
4: Oh, okay. You're just like, oh, that's a real fit, serious looking dude.
6: Yeah.
4: That's awesome. And Dale, you've been, I mean, you love music. I know you've seen Link play.
5: Yeah, he played at the PWN Center there, and I saw him going crazy on the harmonica. Did a good job. I was very impressed. And then I didn't know he played in any of these bands till then.
4: Oh, well, he's way better than all of us. We are always grateful when Link's on stage with us, the energy that you bring. So, Link, you've come with your full case of harmonicas and two extras. And, Dale, you brought yours. How do you start a lesson? Would you teach Dale something?
6: Well, the first thing, the most important thing to learn on a harmonica is a single note. That's where you have to start.
4: Do you start at the bottom or the top?
6: You start right in the middle.
4: You know what? We're going to video this, and I'm going to share it with our listeners a little later this morning.

0: morning and put it on social media. You won't want to miss a moment of Dale Hebert's retirement harmonica playing career. It's launching today, folks, right here on the Eagle 93.5. Dale, thank you so much again for your service to the community and for joining us to celebrate it this morning.
1: Well, thank you for having me.
0: Mm-hmm. And Link, it's always great to have you. Sorry,
2: you're welcome.
0: Didn't get to talk longer.
2: No.
0: You can come back anytime.
2: No, I'm here to play some harmonica with Dale.
0: Awesome.
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12: Welcome to Monday. I'm Alexander Peters. Prevent Elder Abuse Manitoba is encouraging residents to learn the warning signs of elder abuse ahead of World Elder Abuse Awareness Day. The organization says between 8,000 and 21,000 Manitoba seniors may experience some form of abuse. Financial abuse, including frauds and scams, remain one of the most common concerns.
13: We most prominently see that in financial abuse with frauds and scams. Mm-hmm. And I mean, older adults aren't necessarily targeted more than other members of the population. But because technology does change so quickly, I think that their ability to react to protect themselves is a little bit more challenging.
12: If you or someone you know needs help, support is available through Community Connections, Prevent Elder Abuse Manitoba website, 211 Manitoba, or emergency services. For this week's Her Voice profile, Akila Daibu is sharing how a move from Nigeria to Morden helped shape her as a leader. The 18-year-old has spent the past 3 years taking on roles with Student Council, Morden Youth Council, Junior Achievement, and the Provincial Student Advisory Council. She shares that while the work is not always easy, it has a way of growing into many opportunities.
14: It's quite interesting how, like, once you start, like, it's just like a ripple effect. Like, it keeps growing and expanding, that it gets to a point where you start declining opportunities because you already have so much.
12: For Daibu, her story shows that leadership does not require a defining moment, but can grow from small steps, consistency, and a commitment to using your voice. For Constable Jeff Forrester, success as Morden's community resource officer is not measured in the statistics. He says some of the most meaningful moments come when students recognize him in the community and feel comfortable approaching a police officer they know by name.
15: Having that adult role model, which unfortunately a lot of kids are missing. If I can help, you know, one or two kids, that's my goal.
12: Forrester's youth outreach program is one of two initiatives benefiting from a $6,000 grant awarded to the Morden Police Service by the Morden Thrift Store, alongside new officer wellness efforts within the department. Find these stories and more on Pembina Valley Online and in the daily news delivered to your inbox when you subscribe.
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16: Levi Francis was part of track and field provincials this past weekend, and he details the events that he participated in.
17: Yeah, of course. So on Friday, I started out the day with a 1,500-meter run. I finished top 12. And later on in that day, I had a medley relay with my team.

0: the next day on the Saturday, I participated in the 800 meter qualifying. And just today on Sunday, I did the 3000 meter run finals.
1: He says overall he's feeling a bit tired, but pretty good about how he did. And you can read more about it on PeminaValleyOnline.com. In the Manitoba Junior Baseball League, Carillon defeated Pembina Valley 8-4 and 1-0. In the NHL Finals, the big trophy was handed out to the Hurricanes, who shut out the Golden Knights 3-0 in Game 6, winning the best-of-seven series 4-2. In the Canadian Elite Basketball League, Winnipeg beat up on Calgary 107-88. In the WNBA, Atlanta thumped Toronto 102-77. In AA Baseball, the Winnipeg Gold Eyes defeated Fargo-Moorhead 13-10, while in Major League Baseball, the Blue Jays collapsed late, eventually losing to the New York Yankees 8-3. I'm Dave Anthony.
2: Now, your Pembina Valley online weather.
3: Looking at a mix of sun and cloud today. 30% chance of showers early this morning. Risk of thunderstorms. Windy. High of 20. Tonight, a few clouds. Winds dying down. Low of 7. Tuesday, mainly sunny with some clouds rolling in later. High of 22. Wednesday, cloudy. 40% chance of showers. High of 22. Currently in Pilot Mound and Deltona, it is 12 degrees. 14 in Carmen and in Morden-Winkler, it is 15 degrees. Winds are coming in from the west and southwest at 11 kilometers per hour with a relative humidity of 73%. See what's coming your way and check the live radar and your 7-day CDK electric forecast on the Pembina Valley online app.
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1: Looking at a mix of sun and cloud today. 30% chance of showers early this morning. Risk of thunderstorms. Windy. High of 20. Tonight, a few clouds. Winds dying down. Low of 7. Tuesday, mainly sunny with some clouds rolling in later. High of 22. Wednesday, cloudy. 40% chance of showers. High of 22. Currently in Pilot Mound and Altona, it is 12 degrees. 14 in Carmen and in Morden Winkler, it is 15 degrees. Winds are coming in from the west and southwest at 11 kilometers per hour with a relative humidity of 73%. See what's coming your way and check the live radar and your 7-day CDK electric forecast on the Pembina Valley online app.
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0: There's Rihanna on the Eagle 93.5. Good morning. I'm Jamie Giesbrecht. Big thanks to Constable Dale Hebert for stopping by this morning. What a great guy. And Link Neufeld for giving him his first harmonica lesson. I did capture it on video. I will share that with you later. This morning, by the way, on your CDK Electric weather forecast, 20 degrees is our high. It's going to be kind of a cool day. A 30% chance of showers this afternoon with risk of a thunderstorm. Wind gusting to 50 kilometers per hour from the north near noon. And yes, a high of 20. It's 16 degrees right now. And by the way, cool overnight as well. 7 degrees is our overnight low. So that is pretty chilly. For the rest of the week, basically, it's going to be 22. That's all you need to know. 22 during the day, 9 overnight. All the time. Hope you enjoy that. You know what? Sometimes it's nice to get a bit of a break from the heat. We know that a lot of grads are getting ready for that final ceremony. The Northlands Parkway Collegiate grads of 2026 have a 50-50 going on right now. Adeline and Rachel stopped by the studio, chatted with Ty Hildebrandt about what they're doing for aftergrad.
1: We're having it at the Buttercup Celebration Hall.
2: And what are we doing? Are we just sitting there and drinking coffee, or what's the plan?
1: Well, it's red carpet themed, and so we're going to have a bunch of decorations, and they're catering all the food, and we're going to have a DJ, and it's going to be super fun.
2: Sick.
3: Yeah, there's going to be casino games as well, and a bunch of prizes.
2: Like blackjack and all that stuff. Do you guys know how to play casino games? Are you like poker, blackjack experts? Are you going to know what you're doing at those tables?
3: Absolutely not.
1: I know a lot about Uno. That's it.
2: Do you think they'll have Uno there?
1: Fingers crossed.
2: My fingers are crossed, too. The community can help you guys with this party. You are raising money for the NPC aftergrad. How are you doing it? How can I help you have a fun aftergrad?
3: We're going to, in the next week, have posters posted around town with links or QR codes for a 50-50 draw.
2: The 50-50 is live right now.
3: Yes.
2: Why should people buy a 50-50 ticket for your aftergrad? Why should they help you?

0: Have a good party.
1: First of all, you benefit from it if you win.
0: Great point. I love that.
1: I don't know. We're your future, so you want us to have a good experience graduating.
2: I love that. We're your future, so you want us to have a good experience graduating. That makes a lot of sense to me. So if you want to be a part of the 50-50 for NPC's after grad, it's at fundingchange.ca, but if you're like me, you just Google it. Just Google NPC after grad 50-50. The pot right now is at $1,145, so you'll win 50% of that. And by the way, sales for this 50-50 end in 15 hours. So make sure you get your 50-50 ticket today. NPC after grad 50-50. Happy graduation to all of the class of 2026. That is exciting stuff. And I must say, NPC, those students, the youth in philanthropy, they've done such amazing things for the community that I think it would be all right if we supported them in their after grad. By the way, they're our future. We've got music from Alex Warren coming up as the morning show continues.
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1: Good morning, I'm Alexander Peters. The Segway Green Team is looking for more work projects in the Pembina Valley. The Winkler-based crew offers paid cleanup services, including fence line cleanup, ditch cleaning, property maintenance, and storefront sweeping. Art Friesen says local businesses have been very supportive of the program, with some already inviting the team back for future seasons.
2: Not only are they working, but we can watch them on site and assess their job skills.
3: Yep.
2: And carry that over to future employment and helping them in-house. Everybody hires us. They pay each person on the team. We work like any other job.
1: Friesen says the program helps participants develop employment skills while making the community look better. Jack Heppner's efforts to develop and grow the Altona Community Garden has been permanently commemorated with a statue in his honor. The piece, created by local artist Ken Lowen, features

0: old garden tools and was unveiled Saturday morning at the garden, which is managed by the Altona Community Action Network. ACAN commissioned the statue, and board chair Joanne Weeb reflected on the impact Heppner had on helping make the garden what it is today.
1: He had a vision, and kind of how Joel described in his speech, he kept asking questions like, what if we could do more? What if we made it a little bigger? What, how, you know, he kept thinking big and big and always seeing

0: on new responsibilities. And there are a few new roles that are set to be announced soon. Members joining included Josh Bardnick, Ryan Blackman, Madeline Bergen, Renee Cron, Cindy Payette, Catherine Reimer, and Bailey Tomaszewski. 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
3: Levi Francis was part of track and field provincials this past weekend, and he details the events that he participated in.
4: Yeah, of course. So on Friday, I started out the day with a 1,500-meter run. I finished top 12. And later on in that day, I had a medley relay with my team. The next day, on the Saturday, I participated in the 800-meter qualifying. And just today, on Sunday, I did the 3,000-meter run finals.
3: He says overall he's feeling a bit tired, but pretty good about how he did. And you can read more about it on PeminaValleyOnline.com. In the Manitoba Junior Baseball League, Carillon defeated Pembina Valley 8-4 and 1-0. In the NHL Finals, the big trophy was handed out to the Hurricanes, who shut out the Golden Knights 3-0 in Game 6, winning the best-of-seven series 4-2. In the Canadian Elite Basketball League, Winnipeg beat up on Calgary 107-88. In the WNBA, Atlanta thumped Toronto 102-77. In AA Baseball, the Winnipeg Gold Eyes defeated Fargo-Moorhead 13-10, while in Major League Baseball, the Blue Jays collapsed late, eventually losing to the New York Yankees 8-3. I'm Dave Anthony.
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1: Looking at a mix of sun and cloud today. 30% chance of showers early this morning. Risk of thunderstorms. Windy. High of 20. Tonight, a few clouds. Winds dying down. Low of 7. Tuesday, mainly sunny with some clouds rolling in later. High of 22. Wednesday, cloudy, 40% chance of showers, high of 22. Currently in Pilot Mound and Eltona, it is 12 degrees, 14 in Carmen, and in Morden-Winkler, it is 15 degrees. Winds are coming in from the west and southwest at 11 kilometers per hour with a relative humidity of 73%. See what's coming your way and check the live radar and your 7-day CDK electric forecast on the Pembina Valley online app.
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0: Alexander, here we are, a new week, kind of a cooler week.
1: Yes, that's love that. Right. Yeah. I longboarded into work today because of it.
0: Father's Day's coming up, and chances are getting a longboard for your dad is a risky decision.
1: Unless.
2: Midlife crisis.
0: Or if your dad is 30 and...
1: Hey.
0: So, you actually brought up a cool topic today,
1: yes,
0: Alex. You
1: yes.
0: said, hey, we should look at like the top... TV dads.
1: Because Father's Day is here. And yeah, like there's so many interesting like sitcom TV dads, cartoon TV dads,
0: right.
1: that kind of stuff.
0: And immediately my mind went blank. Like I was like, I can't think of one dad.
1: Yeah, well, as soon as someone asks you to think of anything, it goes away, right?
0: Yeah. So, but we both thought of one, which we're going to save to the end.
1: Okay.
0: The best TV dad ever. Let's rate these ones.
1: Okay.
0: How about Phil Dunphy from Modern Family?
1: See, here's the thing. I love Phil Dunphy. He's an amazing TV dad. I would think arguably one of the best TV dads.
0: You know what? I think Phil Dunphy is probably my favorite TV dad.
1: He is so unapologetically himself and supportive of every single family member.
0: He's funny and loving and kind of like creepy, but not in a perverted way.
1: He's also conniving.
0: Yes.
1: Like, if he needs to be the parent to put his foot down, he doesn't want to, but if you tick him off, he knows how to humble you fast.
0: Man,
1: and that is an important dad skill.
0: I need to rewatch Modern Family.
1: It's a great show.
0: So good. Mm-hmm. Next on the list is Bandit Healer from Bluey.
1: See, I don't have kids, so I didn't watch Bluey.
0: Neither do I, but
1: every parent in my life who has kids has watched Bluey.
0: I only watched Bluey because they said your dogs can see it because it's in those colors.
1: Okay.
0: My dogs didn't really like Bluey.
1: People, from my understanding, really like Bandit.
0: Yeah.
1: It feels very, very real.
0: He's a great dad. He's Australian.
1: And you can't be a bad Australian dad, I don't think.
0: All Australian dads, as a rule, are good dads.
1: Yes.
0: Next, we have Jack Pearson from This Is Us.
1: Now, you're going to have to tell me about this because I didn't watch This Is Us.
0: I can't believe you and Janessa haven't watched that together and just wept.
1: I think Janessa tried watching it, but it was a sad show from my recollection.
0: It's sad.
1: She's not into sad things.
0: Oh my goodness, I cry even when I hear the theme song.
1: Really?
0: It's a beautifully made show. It's great.
1: Okay.
0: And you really buy into the characters.
1: Mm.
0: Jack Pearson is a wonderful dad. I'm not even going to tell you anymore, and I have chills.
1: Okay.
0: But if you have some time and you're looking for a show to invest in, and maybe you're not as much of a crier, you can watch This Is Us.
1: Mm. Okay.
0: It is emotional, but like, I cry. Like, I was sobbing. I saw.
1: Wow.
0: Okay.
1: What was the dad's name in Twilight? Because I feel like he was a solid dad, too. I don't know. You don't watch Twilight? You seem like someone who would have really been into Twilight.
0: I did watch Twilight, but I don't remember the dad's name.
1: Okay.
0: I always thought he was kind of weird. How about Uncle Phil from The Fresh Prince of Bel-Air?
1: Goodness.
0: Who's really, like, he is a dad, but he's not the Fresh Prince's dad. He's the uncle, right? But he acts as a father figure.
1: Uncle Phil. He is. Nope, I take it back. Yep, it's just the Phils. But Uncle Phil is the greatest TV dad of all time.
0: If your name is Phil and you're Australian, you're like
1: you're
0: 11
1: set.
0: Out of 10
1: you are
0: dad.
1: Set, yes.
0: Homer Simpson.
1: Now, we talking Homer after season 9 or are we talking before season 9?
0: Right, because he used to choke his kids.
1: He started choking his kids.
0: Wait, after season 9?
1: Well, that's part of the bit. But like also, he has an actual genuine like heart in the beginning of the show. And it's very interesting to see that kind of devolve. He wants to do good by the family, but after season 9, he becomes kind of the Homer Simpson we know today.
0: Right.
1: Don't. Yeah.
0: I'm not going to even list him. I think he's just like a joke.
1: He's a joke character at this point, yes.
0: And speaking of joke characters, although people who grew up in the 70s may have had a dad exactly like Red Foreman from the 70s show, that 70s show.
1: All I know is his tagline. That's the only thing I know about him. I didn't watch the 70s show.
0: What's his tagline?
1: I can't say it on the radio.
0: I know. I did enjoy Red Foreman as a TV dad, even though he was super gruff.
1: I imagine he probably had moments, though, where that gruffness had to, like, die away, right?
0: He did. And, like, at the time, in the 70s, those dads would have fought in the Vietnam War.
1: Mm-hmm.
0: So they probably were coming back from war and kind of, like, putting on that tough exterior because they were dealing with a lot of PTSD.
1: Mm.
0: I really dug in there.
1: Did they touch into that in the 70s show?
0: No.
1: Okay.
0: This is just what I think when
1: I see
0: that. I'm like, oh, they're probably that way because of this.
1: Mm-hmm.
0: I'm just, like,
1: some justification.
0: I'm being a psychotherapist.
1: Mm-hmm.
0: Just in my free time.
1: What is TV, but not for a reason to do that, right?
0: So who is the greatest TV dad of all time?
1: See, we both have an answer for this, but I think Uncle Phil for me is number one. But something to be said about the fact that we both immediately thought of, do you want to say it at the same time?
0: Yeah.
1: 3, 2, 1, Danny Tanner. Right?
0: Yeah.
1: Like when you think TV dad, that's the first one that came to my mind.
0: He was all of our dads growing up.
1: Yes.
0: Bob Saget. Man, he did a great job on Full House. And I agree. Like, I think Phil Dunphy is my favorite TV dad now.
1: Mm-hmm.
0: But you're right. We've both thought of Danny Tanner. Mm-hmm. I think he had such an effect on kids when we were growing up.
1: And then I think there's that moment where the first time when you're like a teenager and you watch one of his stand-up sets and you realize, oh, this is an entirely different person.
0: I remember that. I remember being like, what? He has such a filthy mouth.
1: Yes.
0: Right?
1: But Danny Tanner, no.
0: Yeah. Come on, you're a TV dad. We're all human.
1: Yes.
0: So there you go. There are some TV dads. If you have some that we did not list, we would love to know.
1: Yes.
0: 204-331-9350. Maybe Ward Cleaver from Leave It to Beaver. Mike Brady from The Brady Bunch. Those are before our time, but still great dads.
1: Mm-hmm.
0: Happy Father's Day. Everywhere you look.
1: Ba-da-ba-da-da-da.
0: Why don't you?
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3: Looking at a mix of sun and cloud today. 30% chance of showers early this morning. Risk of thunderstorms. Windy. High of 20. Tonight, a few clouds. Winds dying down. Low of 7. Tuesday, mainly sunny with some clouds rolling in later. High of 22. Wednesday, cloudy, 40% chance of showers, high of 22. Currently in Pilot Mound and Altona, it is 12 degrees, 14 in Carmen, and in Morden-Winkler, it is 15 degrees. Winds are coming in from the west and southwest at 11 kilometers per hour with a relative humidity of 73%. See what's coming your way and check the live radar and your 7-day CDK electric forecast on the Pembina Valley online app.
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1: Now, your Pembina Valley Online News.
2: Good morning. Welcome to Monday. I'm Alexander Peters. Akilah Daibu, a grade 12 student at Morden Collegiate Institute, is sharing her story this week.

0: for her voice. Born and raised in Nigeria, she moved to Morden in 2023 and quickly became involved in Student Council, Morden's Youth Council, Provincial Student Advisory Council, Junior Achievement, and Youth in Philanthropy. Daibu said her journey has been shaped by daily micro-habits, a desire to represent others, and passion.
1: But I know some people say that, let me try to be as involved as she is, but if you don't have a passion for something, you get what I mean? Like, it can just become like a daunting task at the end of the day. So try to find your passion and just like try to start locally. Like when you start locally, like in your school, in your community, it's just like the opportunities begin to expand.
0: Visit Pembina Valley Online for Daibu's story and to nominate A Woman for Her Voice, which highlights the stories of women in the community who have shaped it with innovation, heart, and leadership. And the Morden Police Service is using a $6,000 grant from the Morden Thrift Store to support both officer wellness and outreach efforts with at-risk youth. Chief Sean Ani says part of the funding will help strengthen connections among officers whose shift schedules often keep them apart for weeks at a time.
2: We find that everybody's so busy here, they're on their own shifts. Sometimes you won't see another person for a couple months. So we have a couple ideas of some things our committee wants to do just to get us back doing things together as a team and looking out for each other and that kind of stuff.
0: The remainder of the funding will support Community Resource Officer Constable Jeff Forrester's work with local youth through mentorship and relationship building initiatives. Today is World Elder Abuse Awareness Day, and advocates say thousands of Manitoba seniors may be experiencing abuse. Lisa Tinley with Prevent Elder Abuse Manitoba say elder abuse can be physical, emotional, psychological, financial, or involve neglect, and is often committed by someone the victim knows and trusts.
3: It's estimated between 4 and 10% of older adults living in Canada will be affected by elder abuse. And there's 6 different types of elder abuse, and they can be affected by more than one at one time. So if we break that down for Manitoba, it equates anywhere between 8,000 and up to 21,000 older adults. The important thing to keep in mind about this statistic is these are just the cases that are reported. Mm-hmm. In most instances, shame or stigma prevent older adults from reporting abuse.
0: Manitobans are encouraged to wear purple on June 15th and learn the signs of abuse. 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
5: Levi Francis was part of track and field provincials this past weekend, and he details the events that he participated in.
6: Yeah, of course. So on Friday, I started out the day with a 1,500-meter run. I finished top 12. And later on in that day, I had a medley relay with my team. The next day, on the Saturday, I participated in the 800-meter qualifying. And just today, on Sunday, I did the 3,000-meter run finals.
5: He says overall he's feeling a bit tired, but pretty good about how he did, and you can read more about it on PeminaValleyOnline.com. In the Manitoba Junior Baseball League, Carillon defeated Pembina Valley 8-4 and 1-0. In the NHL Finals, the big trophy was handed out to the Hurricanes, who shut out the Golden Knights 3-0 in Game 6, winning the best-of-seven series 4-2. In the Canadian Elite Basketball League, Winnipeg beat up on Calgary 107-88. In the WNBA, Atlanta thumped Toronto 102-77. In AA Baseball, the Winnipeg Gold Eyes defeated Fargo-Moorhead 13-10, while in Major League Baseball, the Blue Jays collapsed late, eventually losing to the New York Yankees 8-3. I'm Dave Anthony.
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0: Looking at a mix of sun and cloud today. 30% chance of showers early this morning. Risk of thunderstorms. Windy. High of 20. Tonight, a few clouds. Winds dying down. Low of 7. Tuesday, mainly sunny with some clouds rolling in later. High of 22. Wednesday, cloudy, 40% chance of showers, high of 22. Currently in Pilot Mound and Altona, it is 12 degrees, 14 in Carmen, and in Morden-Winkler, it is 15 degrees. Winds are coming in from the west and southwest at 11 kilometers per hour with a relative humidity of 73%. See what's coming your way and check the live radar and your 7-day CDK electric forecast on the Pembina Valley online app.
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It's Frank Walker. Lay it on me. Good morning. I'm Jamie Giesbrecht. Hey, have you been to the Little Yarn Barn in Winkler? If you're someone who loves to crochet and knit, this is the store for you. And we're going to hear from owner Raylan Suderman coming up in just a few minutes. Right now, Olivia Rodrigo, this is Drop Dead. We've got music from The Weeknd coming up as well right here on the Eagle 93.5.

0: Raylan Suderman is in studio. Raylan, it's great to meet you. You and I have already been chatting a little bit about your love of cats.
1: Yes.
0: Which is major. So you're a foster mom times 17.
1: Yes.
0: Of cats.
1: Yes.
0: When was your first foster?
1: Shortly after the store opened.
0: Really?
2: So 2 years.
1: About 2 years ago, year and a half maybe.
0: Really?
1: I decided that it was time to do something like that. I've always been an animal lover, so it's like, okay, I could have cats here that don't even have to come into my house. I don't have to ask permission from my husband. Like, he can't be upset that I've got cats when it's at my place. So
0: totally. So Little Yarn Barn, that's the name of your business.
1: Yes.
0: Where the cats live. Oh, no, one cat right
1: just
0: now.
1: Just one cat.
0: It's one cat. And it's not a cat store.
1: No.
0: It's a yarn store and more.
1: Yes.
0: So you actually were telling me that the name Little Yarn Barn is because the other name just simply was too long.
1: Little bit of everything barn. It just doesn't really roll off the tongue. Doesn't fit on the sign. Yeah.
0: So cats, yarn. It seems like, you know, we kind of get the picture of you. Like, I see right now with your cat earrings, your glasses are cats. You're living the cat lady life, and I'm loving it.
1: Oh, yeah.
0: And not the, like, single crazy cat lady that everyone likes to talk about. There's nothing wrong with that lady. She just loves cats and wants to be alone. I love that lady. So you're living the dream at Little Yarn Barn. You started up this business, what was it, like you said, over 2 years ago?
1: It'll be

0: cats and wants to be alone. I love that lady. So you're living the dream at Little Yarn Barn. You started up this business, what was it, like you said, over 2 years ago?
1: It'll be 2 years in September.
0: Where did the idea come from where you were like, this is the kind of business I want to put in Winkler?
1: So actually, when we decided to move to Winkler, I've crocheted forever. So I asked my mother-in-law, where am I going to get my yarn? And she said, oh, there's a big box store. It's like, what? Like, how is there not a local yarn store here? There's so many little businesses. Like, that's what I'm going to do. Like, yeah. It just kind of was a bit of a whim, but it's been really good.
0: So what's the difference between having like specialty yarns like this and just buying your yarn at like a big box store like a lot of us do?
1: I definitely have more selection. So I've got hand-dyed stuff. I've got some of the same things you could buy at a big box store.
0: As a matter of fact, you have a couple of, what do you call it, examples that you brought with you today. So like this white one, you said to me, this is actually a Manitoba sheep.
1: Yes. So it's J.A. Icelandics. So it's Icelandic sheep that are, they live here in Manitoba.
0: Is this the sheep?
1: It's a sheep. I've never met the sheep, but I've met the people who farm, and they are lovely, lovely people.
0: When you touch the yarn, it's like you met the sheep.
1: Yeah.
0: This is so cool. Like, this is legit sheep's like, wool.
1: There's straw in there sometimes. Like, it's undyed. That's from a sheep.
0: It smells good. Mm. Doesn't smell like a sheep.
1: No.
0: More with Little Yarn Barn, Raylynn Suderman, coming up later this hour. Thank you for stopping by. By the way, Raylynn loves cats. I'm a dog person. We want to see your pets for a chance to win awesome prizes this week. Show us your summer at PeminaValleyOnline.com. That's our theme this week, Pets of Summer. 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
8: Looking at a mix of sun and cloud today. 30% chance of showers early this morning. Risk of thunderstorms. Windy. High of 20. Tonight, a few clouds. Winds dying down. Low of 7. Tuesday, mainly sunny with some clouds rolling in later. High of 22. Wednesday, cloudy, 40% chance of showers, high of 22. Currently in Pilot Mound and Altona, it is 12 degrees, 14 in Carmen, and in Morden Winkler, it is 15 degrees. Winds are coming in from the west and southwest at 11 kilometers per hour with a relative humidity of 73%. See what's coming your way and check the live radar and your 7-day CDK electric forecast on the Pembina Valley online app.
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0: Well, this morning we are getting to know Raelynn Suderman, Little Yarn Barn, 169 George Avenue in Winkler. Have you heard of it? Have you been there? If you have an interest in crocheting or knitting or little trinkets and candles and amazing stuff, Raelynn has got you covered. Raelynn, is crocheting hard?
1: No. No.
0: Easy for you to say. You make tiny crocheted sheeps.
1: I feel like it's hard. Anything's hard when you start it.
0: Yeah.
1: But as long as you kind of like stick with it and you're not expecting to get like a blanket out of it your first day, right? Like it's slow. It's slow, but I love it.
0: How long does it take you to make a little sheep?
1: That one, not very long. I think it took me maybe an hour.
0: So do you start here on the nose?
1: Yes.
0: And it's, you're not actually making, are you crocheting it in the shape it's in, or it crochets flat and then you mold it?
1: No, it's in a circle.
0: What? And I understand that you actually teach crocheting lessons.
1: I do. I teach beginner lessons, intermediate lessons, and I'll help you if you're stuck.
0: Oh.
1: So all that information's on my website, littleyarnbarn.ca. And yeah.
0: What do you think's the most common mistake people make when it comes to crocheting?
1: I think people give up.
0: Oh.
1: They expect to be able to make a little sheep on day one. I mean, it took me probably a year to be able to make something that wasn't flat.
0: I want to make a tiny animal.
1: I can teach you.
0: Okay. I don't care what kind of animal it is. A mouse?
1: Sure.
0: You can make a mouse?
1: Yeah.
0: Okay.

0: There we go. Little Yarn Barn has got me covered. I'm making on Tiny Mouse with Ray Lynn. And she's got you covered too. You know what? Stop by her store. She's only been open for about 2 years. Say hi. Check out what she has in stock. You never know. You might find little gifts in there or some ideas. Or hey, you might be leaving with a new hobby. Little Yarn Barn is located at 169 George Avenue in Winkler. And it sounds awesome. As a matter of fact, I'm going to stop by tomorrow and try my hand at crocheting. Thanks, Ray Lynn.
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12: Looking at a mix of sun and cloud today. 30% chance of showers early this morning. Risk of thunderstorms. Windy. High of 20. Tonight, a few clouds. Winds dying down. Low of 7. Tuesday, mainly sunny with some clouds rolling in later. High of 22. Wednesday, cloudy. 40% chance of showers. High of 22. Currently in Pilot Mound and Altona, it is 12 degrees. 14 in Carmen and in Morden Winkler, it is 15 degrees. Winds are coming in from the west and southwest at 11 kilometers per hour with a relative humidity of 73%. See what's coming your way and check the live radar and your 7-day CDK electric forecast on the Pembina Valley online app.
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2: Good morning. Welcome to Monday. Winkler's Segway Green Team program, operated through Segway Career Options, gives participants paid work experience while helping them develop skills for future employment. Employment facilitator Art Friesen says the team started in 2021 after a local business requested help cleaning its property. Participant Tim Matthews says the opportunity has been life-changing.
3: Just feeling accomplished. Mm-hmm. You know, you feel worth something. Mm-hmm. Being somebody with a disability, it's not that easy to find a job. So when you're offered something, you take what you can get. Mm-hmm. And I'm thankful because it's a blessing. I've been a part of Segway for 18 years, just under 18 years.
2: The team takes on projects including litter pickup, storefront sweeping, and property cleanups across the region. Find the full story right now on Pembina Valley Online. Jack Heppner is synonymous with the beginning and development of Altona's community garden, and Saturday morning, a statue was unveiled in his honor. The Altona Community Action Network commissioned local artist Ken Lowen to create it from old garden tools in recognition of Heppner's passion for the garden, which he was the manager of for 7 years, beginning in 2017. ACAN board chair Joanne Weeb says the idea was presented for something permanent to recognize his work.
4: That's how we commissioned local artist Ken Lowen to create something that represented our community and our vision, and he came up with a really interesting and unique statue that we really appreciate. We also wanted just to gather as the founders of the garden and all the people who've supported Jack over the years, and present this to Jack and just acknowledge all his work.
2: Heppner retired as garden manager in the fall of 2024, with Joel Martin taking on the role since then. And Carmen Wellness Connections held their annual general meeting and community supper Wednesday, June 10th, relocated to the Carmen United Church Hall due to weather warnings. Dan St. Ives has the story.
5: While the inclement weather didn't amount to much of anything, the community supper proved to be a big draw, filling the hall and foyer for CWC. The AGM followed the barbecue supper, mostly formalities, but also a recognition of changes within CWC. New board members about to start their tenure, board terms ended with members stepping aside or taking on new responsibilities, and a few new roles that are set to be announced soon. To learn more, read the full feature on Pembina Valley Online or on the Pembina Valley Online app. I'm Dan St. Ives.
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6: Levi Francis was part of track and field provincials this past weekend, and he details the events that he participated in.
7: 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So on Friday, I started out the day with a 1,500-meter run. I finished top 12, and later on in that day, I had a medley relay with my team. The next day, on the Saturday, I participated in the 800-meter qualifying, and just today, on Sunday, I did the 3,000-meter run finals.
6: He says overall he's feeling a bit tired, but pretty good about how he did, and you can read more about it on PeminaValleyOnline.com. In the Manitoba Junior Baseball League, Carillon defeated Pembina Valley 8-4 and 1-0. In the NHL Finals, the big trophy was handed out to the Hurricanes, who shut out the Golden Knights 3-0 in Game 6, winning the best-of-seven series 4-2. In the Canadian Elite Basketball League, Winnipeg beat up on Calgary 107-88. In the WNBA, Atlanta thumped Toronto 102-77. In AA Baseball, the Winnipeg Gold Eyes defeated Fargo-Moorhead 13-10, while in Major League Baseball, the Blue Jays collapsed late, eventually losing to the New York Yankees 8-3. I'm Dave Anthony.
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2: Looking at a mix of sun and cloud today, 30% chance of showers this afternoon with risk of a thunderstorm, windy, high of 20 degrees. Tonight, a few clouds, winds dying down, low of 7. Tuesday, mainly sunny with some clouds rolling in later in the day, high of 22. A Wednesday, cloudy, 40% chance of showers, high of 22. Currently in Altona, it is 19 degrees and 18 degrees in the rest of the Pembina Valley. Winds are coming in from the west and northwest at 16 kilometers per hour with a relative humidity of 56%. See what's coming your way and check the live radar and your 7-day CDK electric forecast on the Pembina Valley online app.
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Well, kind of a legendary moment on the morning show this morning as we highlighted Dale Hebert, Constable Dale Hebert with the Morden Police Service, his retirement. This is his last week on duty as a police officer. Then his official retirement day is September, but he won't be suited up after this week. So that's not the legendary part. I mean, Dale's a legend, but he said in his retirement he wants to learn how to play harmonica. So this morning, harmonica aficionado Link Neufeld stopped by and gave Dale his first lesson. I got the video on my phone. I'm going to share that with you on our Eagle Facebook page very soon, as soon as I can get it up and working. Tame Impala and Jenny now. Don't forget to show us your summer.

this week's theme. We want to see pictures of your pets. I've got my dogs up on the Eagle Facebook page. We're also playing Is It Fruit or More? And it's Morkler's Monday. We can't forget about that. I want someone to win a $25 gift certificate to Morkler's. I'll tell you how in 10 minutes.

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1: Looking at a mix of sun and cloud today, 30% chance of showers this afternoon with risk of a thunderstorm, windy, high of 20 degrees. Tonight, a few clouds, winds dying down, low of 7. Tuesday, mainly sunny with some clouds rolling in later in the day, high of 22. A Wednesday, cloudy, 40% chance of showers, high of 22. Currently in Altona, it is 19 degrees and 18 degrees in the rest of the Pembina Valley. Winds are coming in from the west and northwest at 16 kilometers per hour with a relative humidity of 56%. See what's coming your way and check the live radar and your 7-day CDK electric forecast on the Pembina Valley online app.
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Alex Sampson's Misery. Good morning. I'm Jamie Giesbrecht. It's 18 degrees right now. We're looking at a high of 20 for today. And it looks like a 30% chance of showers this afternoon with risk of a thunderstorm. Wind north gusting to 50 kilometers per hour near noon and a high of 20 degrees. 7 overnight tonight. It is going to cool off. My goodness. What an interesting start to summer we're having, but I hope you're enjoying it as much as you can. Hey, Morkler's Monday is today. We can't let Monday pass us by without getting a $25 gift card to Morkler's into your hands. I'm going to give you today's clue, and all I need is for you to text me the answer. That's coming up in 10 minutes. Right now, Olivia Dean. It's so easy to fall in love.

0: 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This is Sabrina Carpenter.
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1: Now, your Pembina Valley online weather.
12: Looking at a mix of sun and cloud today, 30% chance of showers this afternoon with risk of a thunderstorm, windy, high of 20 degrees. Tonight, a few clouds, winds dying down, low of 7. Tuesday, mainly sunny with some clouds rolling in later in the day, high of 22. A Wednesday, cloudy, 40% chance of showers, high of 22. Currently in Altona, it is 19 degrees and 18 degrees in the rest of the Pembina Valley. Winds are coming in from the west and northwest at 16 kilometers per hour with a relative humidity of 56%. See what's coming your way and check the live radar and your 7-day CDK electric forecast on the Pembina Valley online app.
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0: Some indigenous vibes in that song. Walk off the earth, that's a fire in my soul. I'm Jamie Giesbrecht. Today's Morkler's Monday. Not a particularly hot and sunny day today. 20 degrees is our high, 7 overnight tonight. And we might see some thunderstorm activity this afternoon. Clouds are looking a little gray, so we'll see how that unfolds. What is the only thing standing between you and calling yourself an artist? Maybe it's just a pen and a piece of paper. You can bring your next masterpiece to life with Morkler's on Stephen Street in Morden. From watercolor, acrylic, and oil paints to premium art paper, canvases, frames, and so much more, Morkler's is your Southern Manitoba art supplies store. There's a bit of a little commercial for you, but really, what we want to do today is get you $25 to Morkler's in Morden. And all you have to do to win this $25 is text your guess to the following clues. Clue number one, I have rings inside. Without me, papers go missing. I keep homework organized. And I sometimes zip closed. What am I? Text your guest to 204-331-9350, our Ed's Tire Talk and Text line, 204-331-9350. Again, I have rings inside. Without me, papers go missing. I keep homework organized and sometimes I zip closed. What office supply or school supply am I talking about? Submit your guesses to our Ed's Tire Talk and Text line. I'm going to select a winner later this morning or maybe tomorrow morning. Today is going off the rails, folks. It is busy. It's a busy time. It's summer. There's lots going on. So Morkler's Monday. Submit your guess. And while I've got you here, let's talk about Father's Day because it's coming up on Sunday. And if you don't have a gift for Dad yet, you could win one here, a Milwaukee tool package. We're talking a leaf blower, a chainsaw, all the batteries and bells and whistles. All you need to do to win that is let us know what your dad taught you. Now, earlier this morning, I was asking for callers. I want you to text me. How about that? You text me a lesson your dad taught you. And I'll call you when you have a moment. 204-331-9350. Text me a lesson your dad taught you. Could be riding a bike, changing a tire, or maybe just how to think practically about life, how to save money, how to spend money, whatever it is. We want to celebrate dads. And you could win a great tool kit, Milwaukee chainsaw, Milwaukee leaf blower, battery and rapid charger for your dad just in time for Father's Day.
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2: Welcome to Monday. I'm Alexander Peters. A recent grant from the Morden Thrift Store will give Community Resource Officer Constable Jeff Forster more flexibility to support young people in Morden. The funding can help cover costs associated with mentorship, including meals, activities, and other practical needs that can help build trust with youth.
3: It is, I'd say, is probably one of the biggest part of my role in my role as a community resource officer is, again, building that trust with the youth of Morden between police and youth. Historically, there's maybe been a divide between the police and youth in the community, or a perceived notion that the police are bad and are not helpful. And this just helps bridge that gap.
2: Forster says those relationships can help address problems early and steer youth towards positive outcomes. A local presentation in Altona will help shine a light on an issue that often goes unreported. Prevent Elder Abuse Manitoba will be taking part in a World Elder Abuse Awareness Day event at the Altona Senior Center hosted by Rhineland Care. The presentation will cover the six types of elder abuse, warning signs to watch for, and where people can find help. Coordinator Lisa Tinley says education is a key part of prevention.
4: It's often a hidden issue, and it can take many forms. It could be physical, it could be emotional, psychological, and the one that is probably most prevalent is financial abuse. Mm-hmm. But there's also neglect, and it's often perpetrated by someone in a position of trust, such as a family member, a friend, or a caregiver. So days like WEAD are really important, that people take the time to learn more about what elder abuse is and talking to other people about prevention.
2: More details on World Elder Abuse Awareness Day and the Rhineland Care event in Altona are available right now on Pembina Valley Online. Her Voice this week features Akila Daibu, a grade 12 student at Morden Collegiate Institute who has quickly become involved in leadership and community service since moving to Morden from Nigeria in 2023. Through Student Council, Morden Youth Council, provincial advisory roles, and youth in philanthropy, she has built a reputation for representing others and speaking up for inclusion. She shares advice on how to start down a similar path.
5: Even if you notice that you have some things and like people don't have access or the privilege to like enjoy those things, and just like speaking up and, you know, trying to like advocate for them

0: be able to like partake in those kind of activities. I feel like that would be a good point to start from.
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3: Levi Francis was part of track and field provincials this past weekend, and he details the events that he participated in.
4: Yeah, of course. So on Friday, I started out the day with a 1,500-meter run. I finished top 12. And later on in that day, I had a medley relay with my team. The next day, on the Saturday, I participated in the 800-meter qualifying. And just today, on Sunday, I did the 3,000-meter run finals.
3: He says overall he's feeling a bit tired, but pretty good about how he did. And you can read more about it on PeminaValleyOnline.com. In the Manitoba Junior Baseball League, Carillon defeated Pembina Valley 8-4 and 1-0. In the NHL Finals, the big trophy was handed out to the Hurricanes, who shut out the Golden Knights 3-0 in Game 6, winning the best-of-seven series 4-2. In the Canadian Elite Basketball League, Winnipeg beat up on Calgary 107-88. In the WNBA, Atlanta thumped Toronto 102-77. In AA Baseball, the Winnipeg Gold Eyes defeated Fargo-Moorhead 13-10, while in Major League Baseball, the Blue Jays collapsed late, eventually losing to the New York Yankees 8-3. I'm Dave Anthony.
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1: Looking at a mix of sun and cloud today, 30% chance of showers this afternoon with risk of a thunderstorm, windy, high of 20 degrees. Tonight, a few clouds, winds dying down, low of 7. Tuesday, mainly sunny with some clouds rolling in later in the day, high of 22. A Wednesday, cloudy, 40% chance of showers, high of 22. Currently in Altona, it is 19 degrees and 18 degrees in the rest of the Pembina Valley. Winds are coming in from the west and northwest at 16 kilometers per hour with a relative humidity of 56%. See what's coming your way and check the live radar and your 7-day CDK electric forecast on the Pembina Valley online app.
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Alex Porat kissing you. We're now into 11 o'clock on the Eagle 93.5, powered by Sawatsky's Furniture and Appliances. There is so much happening right now. I mean, over the weekend, how many events? We were all of us here at Golden West, we were all just at different events doing the best we could to cover as much as possible. So you might have some catching up to do this morning at PeminaValleyOnline.com. And while you're there, a couple of ways to win, a couple of things to enter. The Ultimate Summer Road Trip, I'm actually going to be calling a winner very shortly. And that wraps up the Alanis Morissette at the Calgary Stampede. So it could be you. Answer your phone if I'm calling. But we are ready to move on to the Callaway Park family road trip, and I'll tell you all about that starting tomorrow morning. Don't forget to show us your summer. Also, an easy way to win fantastic prizes. And you might be thinking, well, what kind of prizes? You keep saying prizes, but what exactly can we win? Well, I can tell you that too. We've got $250 Sun Valley Tire gift cards. 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
5: Looking at a mix of sun and cloud today. 30% chance of showers this afternoon. Risk of a thunderstorm. Windy. High of 20. Tonight, a few clouds. Winds dying down. Low of 7. Tuesday, mainly sunny with some clouds rolling in later in the day. A high of 22. Wednesday, cloudy. 40% chance of showers. High of 22. Currently in Pilot Mound and Carmen, it is 20 degrees, 21 degrees in Altona, Morton, and Winkler. Winds are coming in from the northwest at 14 kilometers per hour with a relative humidity of 49%. See what's coming your way and check the live radar and your 7-day CDK electric forecast on the Pembina Valley online app.
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The PV Cup has officially wrapped up because the Stanley Cup has officially wrapped up. The NHL hockey playoffs are over, and Carolina Hurricanes are the winners. You know, I'm not very well versed in hockey, so I feel silly saying it, but I do know that Berg's Trailers, Peter Bergen, was the one that drew the Carolina Hurricanes out of the bucket when we did our launch of the PV Cup contest for this year, and that means we've got to deliver the PV Cup down to Berg's Trailers. We're going to do that this morning and get Peter's reaction to winning. If I can guess correctly, he's going to do a happy dance. And that means you have to see it too on our Eagle Facebook page. So keep an eye on that. Right now we've got music from Ed Sheeran and Martin Garrix. It's Repeat It. We're about halfway through 11 o'clock.

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11: Looking at a mix of sun and cloud today, 30% chance of showers this afternoon, risk of a thunderstorm, windy, high of 20. Tonight, a few clouds, winds dying down, low of 7. Tuesday, mainly sunny with some clouds rolling in later in the day, a high of 22. Wednesday, cloudy, 40% chance of showers, high of 22. Currently in Pilot Mound and Carmen, it is 20 degrees, 21 degrees in Altona, Morton, and Winkler. Winds are coming in from the northwest at 14 kilometers per hour with a relative humidity of 49%. See what's coming your way and check the live radar and your 7-day CDK electric forecast on the Pembina Valley online app.
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3: 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I'm Olivia Rodrigo.
1: The Eagle 93.5.

0: Alexander, here we are, a new week, kind of a cooler week.
1: Yes, that's love that. Right. Yeah. I longboarded into work today because of it.
0: Father's Day's coming up, and chances are getting a longboard for your dad is a risky decision.
1: Unless, midlife crisis.
0: Or if your dad is 30 and...
1: Hey.
0: So, you actually brought up a cool topic today,
1: yes,
0: Alex. You said, hey, we should look at like the top... TV dads,
1: because Father's Day is here, and yeah, like there's so many interesting like sitcom TV dads, cartoon TV dads,
0: right.
1: That kind of stuff.
0: Immediately, my mind went blank. Like I was like, I can't think of one dad.
1: Yeah, well, as soon as someone asks you to think of anything, it goes away, right?
0: Yeah. But we both thought of one.
1: Yep.
0: Which we're gonna save to the end.
1: Okay.
0: The best TV dad ever. Let's rate these ones.
1: Okay.
0: How about Phil Dunphy from Modern Family?
1: See, here's the thing. I love Phil Dunphy. He's an amazing TV dad. I would think arguably one of the best TV dads.
0: You know what? I think Phil Dunphy is probably my favorite TV dad.
1: He is so unapologetically himself and supportive of every single family member.
0: He's funny and loving and kind of like creepy, but not in a perverted way.
1: He's also conniving.
0: Yes.
1: Like, if he needs to be the parent to put his foot down, he doesn't want to, but if you tick him off, he knows how to humble you fast.
0: And
1: that is an important dad skill.
0: I need to rewatch Modern Family.
1: It's a great show.
0: So good. Mm-hmm. Next on the list is Bandit Healer from Bluey.
1: See, I don't have kids, so I didn't watch Bluey.
0: Neither do I, but
1: every parent in my life who has kids has watched Bluey.
0: I only watched Bluey because they said your dogs can see it because it's in those colors.
1: Okay.
0: My dogs didn't really like Bluey.
1: People, from my understanding, really like Bandit.
0: Yeah.
1: It feels very, very real.
0: He's a great dad. He's Australian.
1: And you can't be a bad Australian dad, I don't think.
0: All Australian dads, as a rule, are good dads.
1: Yes.
0: Next, we have Jack Pearson from This Is Us.
1: Now, you're going to have to tell me about this because I didn't watch This Is Us.
0: I can't believe you and Janessa haven't watched that together and just wept.
1: I think Janessa tried watching it, but it was a sad show from my recollection.
0: It's sad.
1: She's not into sad things.
0: Oh my goodness, I cry even when I hear the theme song.
1: Really?
0: It's a beautifully made show. It's great.
1: Okay.
0: And you really buy into the characters.
1: Mm.
0: Jack Pearson is a wonderful dad. I'm not even going to tell you anymore, and I have chills.
1: Okay.
0: But if you have some time, and you're looking for a show to invest in, and maybe you're not as much of a crier, you can watch This Is Us.
1: Mm. Okay.
0: It is emotional, but like, I cry. Like, I was... sobbing. I saw.
1: Wow.
0: Okay.
1: What was the dad's name in Twilight? Because I feel like he was a solid dad too. I don't know. You don't watch Twilight? You seem like someone who would have really been into Twilight.
0: I did watch Twilight, but I don't remember the dad's name.
1: Okay.
0: I just thought he was kind of weird. How about Uncle Phil from The Fresh Prince of Bel-Air?
1: Goodness.
0: Who's really, like, he is a dad, but he's not the Fresh Prince's dad. He's the uncle, right? But he acts as a father figure.
1: Uncle Phil. He is. Nope, I take it back. Yep, it's just the Phils. But Uncle Phil is the greatest TV dad of all time.
0: If your name is Phil and you're Australian, you're like
1: you're
0: 11 out of 10
1: you are
0: dad.
1: You're set, yes.
0: Homer Simpson.
1: Now, we talking Homer after season 9 or are we talking before season 9?
0: Right, because he used to choke his kids.
1: He started choking his kids.
0: Wait, after season 9?
1: That's part of the bit. But like also, he has an actual genuine like heart in the beginning of the show. And it's very interesting to see that kind of devolve. He wants to do good by the family. But after season 9, he becomes kind of the Homer Simpson we know today.
0: Right.
1: Don't. Yeah.
0: I'm not going to even list him. I think he's just like a... joke.
1: He's a joke character at this point, yes.
0: And speaking of joke characters, although people who grew up in the 70s may have had a dad exactly like Red Foreman from the 70s show, that 70s show.
1: All I know is his tagline. That's the only thing I know about him. I didn't watch the 70s show.
0: What's his tagline?
1: I can't say it on the radio.
0: I know. I did enjoy Red Foreman as a TV dad, even though he was super gruff.
1: I imagine he probably had moments, though, where that gruffness had to, like, die away, right?
0: He did. And, like, at the time, in the 70s, those dads would have fought in the Vietnam War.
1: Mm-hmm.
0: So they probably were coming back from war and kind of, like, putting on that tough exterior because they were dealing with a lot of PTSD.
1: Mm.
0: I really dug in there.
1: Did they touch into that in the 70s show?
0: No.
1: Okay.
0: This is just what I think when
1: I see
0: that. I'm like, oh, they're probably that way because of this.
1: Mm-hmm.
0: I'm just, like,
1: some justification.
0: I'm being a psychotherapist.
1: Mm-hmm.
0: Just in my free time.
1: What is TV, but not for a reason to do that, right?
0: So who is the greatest TV dad of all time?
1: See, we both have an answer for this, but I think Uncle Phil for me is number one.

0: But something to be said about the fact that we both immediately thought of, do you want to say it at the same time?
1: Yeah.
0: 3, 2, 1, Danny Tanner. Right?
1: Yeah.
0: Like when you think TV dad, that's the first one that came to my mind.
1: He was all of our dads growing up.
0: Yes.
1: Bob Saget. Man, he did a great job on Full House. And I agree. Like, I think Phil Dunphy is my favorite TV dad now.
0: Mm-hmm.
1: But you're right. We've both thought of Danny Tanner. Mm-hmm. I think he had such an effect on kids when we were growing up.
0: And then I think there's that moment where the first time when you're like a teenager and you watch one of his stand-up sets and you realize, oh, this is an entirely different person.
1: I remember that. I remember being like, what? He has such a filthy mouth,
0: yes,
1: right?
0: But Danny Tanner, no!
1: Yeah! Come on, you're a TV dad. We're all human.
0: Yes.
1: So there you go. There's some TV dads. If you have some that we did not list, we would love to know.
0: Yes.
1: 204-331-9350. Maybe Ward Cleaver from Leave It to Beaver. Mike Brady from The Brady Bunch. Those are before our time, but still great dads.
0: Mm-hmm.
1: Happy Father's Day. Everywhere you look.
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2: Welcome to Monday. I'm Alexander Peters. Prevent Elder Abuse Manitoba is encouraging residents to learn the warning signs of elder abuse ahead of World Elder Abuse Awareness Day. The organization says between 8,000 and 21,000 Manitoba seniors may experience some form of abuse. Financial abuse, including frauds and scams, remain one of the most common concerns.
3: We most prominently see that in financial abuse with frauds and scams. Mm-hmm. And I mean, older adults aren't necessarily targeted more than other members of the population. But because technology does change so quickly, I think that their ability to react to protect themselves is a little bit more challenging.
2: If you or someone you know needs help, support is available through Community Connections, Prevent Elder Abuse Manitoba website, 211 Manitoba, or emergency services. For this week's Her Voice profile, Akila Daibu is sharing how a move from Nigeria to Morden helped shape her as a leader. The 18-year-old has spent the past 3 years taking on roles with Student Council, Morden Youth Council, Junior Achievement, and the Provincial Student Advisory Council. She shares that while the work is not always easy, it has a way of growing into many opportunities.
4: It's quite interesting how, like, once you start, like, it's just like a ripple effect. Like, it keeps growing and expanding, that it gets to a point where you start declining opportunities because you already have so much.
2: For Daibu, her story shows that leadership does not require a defining moment, but can grow from small steps, consistency, and a commitment to using your voice. For Constable Jeff Forster, success as Morden's community resource officer is not measured in the statistics. He says some of the most meaningful moments come when students recognize him in the community and feel comfortable approaching a police officer they know by name.
5: Having that adult role model, which unfortunately a lot of kids are missing, if I could help, you know, one or two kids, that's my goal.
2: Forster's youth outreach program is one of two initiatives benefiting from a $6,000 grant awarded to the Morden Police Service by the Morden Thrift Store, alongside new officer wellness efforts within the department. Find these stories and more on Pembina Valley Online and in the daily news delivered to your inbox when you subscribe.
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1: Long distance runner Levi Francis was part of several events this past weekend at track and field provincials. He says that it's more physically draining than mentally draining, though he understands the mental battle that some will go through.
2: So for me personally, it's the physical. My legs are always really burnt out during it. And the mental game, I mean, I've got a very great mental, I feel. So I'm always very strong on that end. But I do know that's quite a big problem with a lot of people, you know, just the affirmation, thinking they're not good enough to succeed, but, you know, maybe they are.
1: He says that he's going to continue long distance running and potentially even do a marathon. You can read more about a dream race by going to PeminaValleyOnline.com. In American Association of Professional Baseball tonight, it's the Winnipeg Goldeyes on the road battling Fargo Moorhead. I'm Dave Anthony.
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4: Looking at a mix of sun and cloud today, 30% chance of showers this afternoon, risk of a thunderstorm, windy, high of 20. Tonight, a few clouds, winds dying down, a low of 7. Tuesday, mainly sunny with some clouds rolling in later in the day, a high of 22. Wednesday, cloudy, 40% chance of showers, high of 22. Currently in Pilot Mound and Carmen, it is 20 degrees, 21 degrees in Altona, Morton, and Winkler. Winds are coming in from the northwest at 14 kilometers per hour with a relative humidity of 49%. See what's coming your way and check the live radar and your 7-day CDK electric forecast on the Pembina Valley online app.
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days, nothing but words, but it don't make a difference. Only care about yours. We could be in the Arctic, at the edge of the earth.

Cameron Whitcomb, you and me. Good afternoon. Happy Monday. I'm Sharon Church. I'll be in for Ken O'Neill for the next 2 weeks. We're going to have fun. Rhea May on the way with Ooh Love. But first, here's Alex Warren with Fever.

0: What's up, guys? It's us, the Jonas Brothers.
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0: WMA, ooh love. I'm Sharon Church in for Ken O'Neill. I hope you had a great weekend. We spent the day outside on Saturday and we got burnt. Cutting down on sun exposure. Is this something that you worry about in the summer? I'm starting to be more mindful of this with so many beach and park days ahead. And we always remember to slather our kids in sunscreen, but never ourselves. Isn't that just how it goes? It's super important to protect yourself from the sun and not just your kids. Remember to wear a hat and use sunscreen. And I know it could feel quite wrong to do this, but in certain circumstances, you should throw on a long sleeve shirt, just saying. Now, the sun is at its hottest from 11 a.m. to 3 p.m. So keep that in mind this summer and try not to roast yourself.
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13: Looking at a mix of sun and cloud today, 30% chance of showers this afternoon, risk of a thunderstorm, windy, high of 20. Tonight, a few clouds, winds dying down, a low of 7. Tuesday, mainly sunny with some clouds rolling in later in the day, a high of 22. Wednesday, cloudy, 40% chance of showers, high of 22. Currently in Pilot Mound and Carmen, it is 20 degrees, 21 degrees in Altona, Morden, and Winkler. Winds are coming in from the northwest at 14 kilometers per hour with a relative humidity of 49%. See what's coming your way and check the live radar and your 7-day CDK electric forecast on the Pembina Valley online app.
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Frittato Electric Circus. Good afternoon. I'm Sharon Church. If you've got a case of the Mondays, I'll tell you this, you're not gonna after Ray. Here's Where's My Husband.

0: love. I'm Sharon Church. I love road trips. Love it. And with summer road trips on the calendar, the question begs to be answered. Does driving without the air conditioner on actually save gas? Well, the experts say that there might be a slight gas savings with the AC off and the windows up, but it would be so minor, you wouldn't even know. So yes, I guess driving without the air conditioner on will save on gas. But to that I say, who cares? I mean, eating broccoli instead of a donut will make me healthier, but that's no way to live.
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5: Looking at a mix of sun and cloud today, 30% chance of showers this afternoon, risk of a thunderstorm, windy, high of 20. Tonight, a few clouds, winds dying down, low of 7. Tuesday, mainly sunny with some clouds rolling in later in the day, a high of 22. Wednesday, cloudy, 40% chance of showers, high of 22. Currently in Pilot Mound and Carmen, it is 20 degrees, 21 degrees in Altona, Morton, and Winkler. Winds are coming in from the northwest at 14 kilometers per hour with a relative humidity of 49%. See what's coming your way and check the live radar and your 7-day CDK electric forecast on the Pembina Valley online app.
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0: What's up? Father's Day is this Sunday. Hey, I'm Sharon Church. I also want to share some insider knowledge that you might not know about greeting cards. Now, I'm going to lower my voice in case they're listening. Card companies charge upwards of $12 for their cards, and it's just paper. I know, it shocked me too. It's especially shocking knowing that 85% of people say that they throw out their cards. So here's what you do. Throw a couple of pieces of paper at your kids and put them to work. It'll mean more coming from them anyway. Or take advantage of ChatGPT. That app will whip you up a heartfelt Father's Day note in no time.
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2: Long-distance runner Levi Francis was part of several events this past week and at track and field provincials. He says that it's more physically draining than mentally draining, though he understands the mental battle that some will go through.
3: So for me personally, it's the physical. My legs are always really burnt out during it. And the mental game, I mean, I've got a very great mental, I feel. So I'm always very strong on that end. But I do know that's quite a big problem with a lot of people, you know. Just the affirmation, thinking they're not good enough to succeed, but, you know, maybe they are.
2: He says that he's going to continue long-distance running and potentially even do a marathon. You can read more about a dream race by going to PeminaValleyOnline.com. In American Association of Professional Baseball tonight, it's the Winnipeg Goldeyes on the road battling Fargo-Moorhead. I'm Dave Anthony.
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0: Jamie Fine, Cups of Coffee. I'm Sharon Church. Stick around for Scott Hellman, PDA. But first, here's Lady Gaga and Doechii.
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2: Expect showers with thunderstorms today. Wind north, 30 kilometers per hour, gusting to 50 with a high of 20 degrees and a UV index of 3 or moderate. A few clouds tonight with a wind north, 20 kilometers per hour, becoming light late this evening with a low of 7. Tuesday, mainly sunny with increasing cloudiness late in the afternoon. Wind becoming northwest, 20 kilometers per hour early in the afternoon with a high of 22 and a UV index of 7 or high. Tomorrow night, cloudy periods with a low of 9. Wednesday, cloudy with a 40% chance of showers and a high of 22. Thursday, sunny with a high of 22. Friday, cloudy with a 60% chance of showers and a high of 19. And Saturday, a mix of sun and cloud with a high of 24 degrees. Right now, it's 21 in Winkler, Morden, Altona, and Gretna. It's 20 in Carmen and 19 in Pilot Mount, with a wind northeast at 16 kilometers per hour, a humidex of 22, and a relative humidity of 46%. Plan ahead using the hourly forecast from CDK Electric Local Weather on the Pembina Valley online app.
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Taylor Shaw, run to you. Good afternoon. I'm Sharon Church in for Ken O'Neill. June 15th. That happened fast. And soon the kids will be out. The countdown is officially on. Stick around for the weekend, but first, here's Zara Larsson.

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3: Expect showers with thunderstorms today. Wind north 30 kilometers per hour, gusting to 50 with a high of 20 degrees and a UV index of 3 or moderate. A few clouds tonight with a wind north 20 kilometers per hour, becoming light late this evening with a low of 7. Tuesday, mainly sunny with increasing cloudiness late in the afternoon. Wind becoming northwest 20 kilometers per hour early in the afternoon with a high of 22 and a UV index of 7 or high. Tomorrow night, cloudy periods with a low of 9. Wednesday, cloudy with a 40% chance of showers and a high of 22. Thursday, sunny with a high of 22. Friday, cloudy with a 60% chance of showers and a high of 19. And Saturday, a mix of sun and cloud with a high of 24 degrees. Right now, it's 21 in Winkler, Morden, Altona, and Gretna. It's 20 in Carmen and 19 in Pilot Mount, with a wind northeast at 16 kilometers per hour, a humidex of 22, and a relative humidity of 46%. Plan ahead using the hourly forecast from CDK Electric Local Weather on the Pembina Valley online app.
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back off the earth, Red Hands. I'm Sharon Church, and it's now time for a sorta sports report. The Canes claimed Lord Stanley's chalice for the second time in franchise history. The Carolina Hurricanes are the 2026 Stanley Cup champions. The score, 3-0 over Vegas. Brandon Bussey stopped all 22 shots that he faced. 20 years later, the Hurricanes are champions again. Let's move on to baseball. If you're wondering about how the Jays did yesterday, not great. No. Yesterday, the Jays played the Yankees and the Jays lost. The score, 8-3. How about basketball? The New York Knicks are NBA champions.

0: Champions for the first time since 1973. The score, 94-90. And it was complete mayhem in the streets after they won. In all, 63 people were arrested for the way they chose to celebrate.
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2: 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I'm Robin Weep with your local news update. The Morden Police Service is using a $6,000 grant from the Morden Community Thrift Store to support both officer wellness and outreach efforts with at-risk youth. Chief Sean Ani says part of the funding will help strengthen connections among officers whose shift schedules often keep them apart for weeks at a time.
3: We find that everybody's so busy here, they're on their own shifts. Sometimes you won't see another person for a couple months. So we have a couple ideas of some things our committee wants to do just to get us back doing things together as a team and looking out for each other and that kind of stuff.
2: The remainder of the funding will support Community Resource Officer Constable Jeff Forrester's work with local youth through mentorship and relationship building initiatives. Winkler's Segway Green Team is providing more than just community cleanup services. The program, operated through Segway Career Options, gives participants paid work experience while helping them develop skills for future employment. Employment facilitator Art Friesen says the team started in 2021 after a local business requested help cleaning its property. Participant Tim Matthews says the opportunity has been life-changing.
4: Just feeling accomplished. Mm-hmm. You know, you feel worth something. Mm-hmm. Being somebody with a disability, it's not

0: that easy to find a job. So when you're offered something, you take what you can get. Mm-hmm. And I'm thankful because it's a blessing. I've been a part of Segway for 18 years, just under 18 years.
1: The team takes on projects including litter pickup, front store sweeping, and property cleanups across the region. You can find the full story right now on Pembina Valley Online. Carmen Wellness Connections held their annual general meeting and community supper Wednesday, June 10th, relocated to the Carmen United Church Hall due to weather warnings. Dan St. Ives has the story.
2: While the inclement weather didn't amount to much of anything, the community supper proved to be a big draw, filling the hall and foyer for CWC. The AGM followed the barbecue supper, mostly formalities, but also a recognition of changes within CWC. New board members about to start their tenure, board terms ended with members stepping aside or taking on new responsibilities, and a few new roles that are set to be announced soon. To learn more, read the full feature on Pembina Valley Online or on the Pembina Valley Online app. I'm Dan St. Ives.
1: A community barbecue and sold-out e-bike raffle brought supporters of Menzies Medical Center together in Morden on June 12th. Executive Director Nicole Walski said the event was a reminder that local healthcare relies on the efforts of residents, providers, businesses, and community partners.
3: It's incredible. It makes me very emotional, actually, because sometimes it's people I've known for a really long time, and other times it's people that I've maybe known for a day, but I've walked in their life at just the right time or maybe the wrong time, and they feel a really strong connection, and it's really cool to see them come together and be part of what we do.
1: Gordon Earle won the e-bike raffle. He said he purchased the ticket because the community is blessed to have Menzies Medical Center in it. We're gathering all the news of the day and delivering it directly to your inbox. 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It's time for your Golden West Radio Money Scope. The TSX is up 259. The Dow Jones is up 591. The NASDAQ is up 760. And the Canadian dollar is up 1/100th, trading at 71.5 cents U.S.
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5: Long distance runner Levi Francis was part of several events this past week and a track and field provincials. He says that it's more physically draining than mentally draining, though he understands the mental battle that some will go through.
6: So for me personally, it's the physical. My legs are always really burnt out during it. And the mental game, I mean, I've got a very great mental, I feel. So I'm always very strong on that end. But I do know that's quite a big problem with a lot of people, you know, just the affirmation, thinking they're not good enough to succeed, but, you know, maybe they are.
5: He says that he's going to continue long distance running and potentially even do a marathon. You can read more about a dream race by going to PeminaValleyOnline.com. In American Association of Professional Baseball tonight, it's the Winnipeg Goldeyes on the road battling Fargo Moorhead. I'm Dave Anthony.
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1: Showers with thunderstorms expected today with a wind north 30 kilometers per hour gusting to 50 and a high of 20 with a UV index of 3 or moderate. A few clouds tonight. Wind north 20 kilometers per hour becoming light late this evening with a low of 7. Tomorrow mainly sunny with increasing cloudiness late in the afternoon. Wind becoming northwest 20 kilometers per hour early in the afternoon with a high of 22 and a UV index of 7 or high. Tomorrow night cloudy periods with a low of 9. Wednesday, cloudy with a 40% chance of showers and a high of 22. Thursday, sunshine with a high of 22. And Friday, cloudy with a 60% chance of showers and a high of 19 degrees. Right now, it's 22 in Altona and Gretna. It's 20 in Winkler and Morden, 18 in Carmen, 14 in Pilot Mound, and 12 degrees in Winnipeg. With a wind north-northeast at 17 kilometers per hour gusting to 27, a humidex of 22, and a relative humidity of 54%. 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
1: Showers with thunderstorms expected today with a wind north 30 kilometers per hour gusting to 50 and a high of 20 with a UV index of 3 or moderate. A few clouds tonight. Wind north 20 kilometers per hour becoming light.

0: late this evening with a low of 7. Tomorrow, mainly sunny with increasing cloudiness late in the afternoon. Wind becoming northwest, 20 kilometers per hour early in the afternoon with a high of 22 and a UV index of 7 or high. Tomorrow night, cloudy periods with a low of 9. Wednesday, cloudy with a 40% chance of showers and a high of 22. Thursday, sunshine with a high of 22. And Friday, cloudy with a 60% chance of showers and a high of 19 degrees. Right now, it's 22 in Altona and Gretna. It's 20 in Winkler and Morden, 18 in Carmen, 14 in Pilot Mound, and 12 degrees in Winnipeg. With a wind north-northeast at 17 kilometers per hour gusting to 27, a humidex of 22, and a relative humidity of 54%. Track changing conditions with the full 7-day outlook on CDK Electric Local Weather on the Pembina Valley online app.
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13: Showers with thunderstorms expected today with a wind north, 30 kilometers per hour gusting to 50 and a high of 20 with a UV index of 3 or moderate. A few clouds tonight, wind north 20 kilometers per hour becoming light late this evening with a low of 7. Tomorrow mainly sunny with increasing cloudiness late in the afternoon, wind becoming northwest 20 kilometers per hour early in the afternoon with a high of 22 and a UV index of 7 or high. Tomorrow night, cloudy periods with a low of 9. Wednesday, cloudy with a 40% chance of showers and a high of 22. Thursday, sunshine with a high of 22. And Friday, cloudy with a 60% chance of showers and a high of 19 degrees. Currently, it's 22 degrees in Gretna and Altona. It's 18 in Winkler and Morden, 17 in Carmen, and 13 in Pilot Mound in Winnipeg, with a wind north-northwest at 27 kilometers per hour, gusting to 41, a humidex of 23, and a relative humidity of 64%. Stay ready hour by hour with temperature forecasts on the CDK Electric weather page on Pembina Valley Online.
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2: 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I'm Robin Weeb, and here's what's making local news this hour. Akilah Daibu.

A grade 12 student at Morden Collegiate Institute is sharing her story this week for Her Voice. Born and raised in Nigeria, she moved to Morden in 2023 and quickly became involved in Student Council, Morden Youth Council, Provincial Student Advisory Council, Junior Achievement, and Youth in Philanthropy.

0: in 2023 and quickly became involved in student council, Morden Youth Council, Provincial Student Advisory Council, Junior Achievement, and Youth in Philanthropy. Daibu says her journey has been shaped by daily micro habits, a desire to represent others, and passion.
1: But I know some people say that, let me try to be as involved as she is. But if you don't have a passion for something, you get what I mean. Like, it can just become like a daunting task at the end of the day. So try to find your passion and just like try to start locally. Like when you start locally, like in your school, in your community, it's just like the opportunities begin to expand.
0: Visit Pembina Valley Online or the Pembina Valley Online app for Daibu's story and to nominate a woman for her voice, which highlights the stories of women in the community who have shaped it with their innovation, heart, and leadership. A donation to Central Station held special meaning for one Winkler Elementary School student. Youth and Philanthropy students recently presented a $942 check to the community organization after raising money through a bake sale and receiving matching funds from the Winkler Community Foundation. For student Mine Ugbaruba, supporting Central Station was an easy choice.
2: Central Station have been helping for a very long time. I used to go there when I just came to Canada, and they've really helped me a lot. So I think it was a good thing to choose Central Station for this year.
0: The donation will support programs and activities offered through Central Station. Carmen Wellness Connections held their annual general meeting and community supper Wednesday, June 10th, relocated to the Carmen United Church Hall due to weather warnings. Dan St. Ive has the story.
3: Carmen Wellness Connections AGM followed the barbecue supper, recognizing new board members about to start their tenure, and board terms ended with those members stepping aside or taking on new responsibilities. And there's a few new roles that are set to be announced soon. One notable change was former office administrator Rose DeRupt returning to a board role. To learn more, read the full feature on Pembina Valley Online or on the Pembina Valley Online app. I'm Dan St. Ives.
0: Jack Heppner's efforts to develop and grow the Altona Community Garden have been permanently commemorated with a statue in his honor. The piece, created by local artist Ken Lowen, features old garden tools and was unveiled Saturday morning at the garden, which is managed by the Altona Community Action Network. ACAN commissioned the statue, and Heppner was asked what his future hopes are for the garden.
4: I can see doing different programming, maybe having special events at the pavilion where you have maybe potlucks and stuff like that, or maybe seminars and stuff like that. And then once the orchard is a little bit further on the way, people come and pick their apples and stuff and pears and come through the garden and maybe enjoy it by the pavilion. I want the garden to be a happy place, and that's what it seems to be. People are happy there.
0: Heppner was garden manager for 7 years, beginning in 2017, retiring in the fall of 2024. Breaking news at your fingertips. For instant updates, download our Pembina Valley Online app through Google Play or the Apple App Store. And here is your Golden West Radio Money Scope. The TSX is up 287. The Dow Jones is up 600. The NASDAQ is up 743. And the Canadian dollar is unchanged, trading at 71.5 cents U.S.
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6: Long-distance runner Levi Francis was part of several events this past week and at track and field provincials. He says that it's more physically draining than mentally draining, though he understands the mental battle that some will go through.
7: So for me personally, it's the physical. My legs are always really burnt out during it. And the mental game, I mean, I've got a very great mental, I feel. So I'm always very strong on that end. But I do know that's quite a big problem with a lot of people, you know. Just the affirmation, thinking they're not good enough to succeed, but, you know, maybe they are.
6: He says that he's going to continue long-distance running and potentially even do a marathon. You can read more about a dream race by going to PeminaValleyOnline.com. In American Association of Professional Baseball tonight, it's the Winnipeg Goldeyes on the road battling Fargo Moorhead. I'm Dave Anthony.
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0: Showers with thunderstorms expected today with a wind north 30 kilometers per hour gusting to 50 and a high of 20 with a UV index of 3 or moderate. A few clouds tonight. Wind north 20 kilometers per hour becoming light late this evening with a low of 7. Tomorrow mainly sunny with increasing cloudiness late in the afternoon. Wind becoming northwest 20 kilometers per hour.

0: early in the afternoon with a high of 22 and a UV index of 7 or high. Tomorrow night, cloudy periods with a low of 9. Wednesday, cloudy with a 40% chance of showers and a high of 22. Thursday, sunshine with a high of 22. And Friday, cloudy with a 60% chance of showers and a high of 19 degrees. Currently, it's 22 degrees in Gretna and Altona. It's 18 in Winkler and Morden, 17 in Carmen, and 13 in Pilot Mound in Winnipeg, with a wind north-northwest at 27 kilometers per hour, gusting to 41, a humidex of 23, and a relative humidity of 64%. Stay ready hour by hour with temperature forecasts on the CDK Electric weather page on Pembina Valley Online.
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0: Nelly Furtado, all good things. I'm Sharon Church. Yes, all good things come to an end, like school. I asked the kids what they want to get their teachers for an end of the year gift. My youngest says chocolate. I know my teacher will love it because there's always a chocolate bar wrapper on her desk, like every day after lunch, she says. So in case you're wondering if the kids are paying attention, they most certainly are.
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15: Showers with thunderstorms expected today with a wind north 30 kilometers per hour gusting to 50 and a high of 20 with a UV index of 3 or moderate. A few clouds tonight. Wind north 20 kilometers per hour becoming light late this evening with a low of 7. Tomorrow mainly sunny with increasing cloudiness late in the afternoon. Wind becoming northwest 20 kilometers per hour early in the afternoon with a high of 22 and a UV index of 7 or high. Tomorrow night cloudy periods with a low of 9. Wednesday, cloudy with a 40% chance of showers and a high of 22. Thursday, sunshine with a high of 22. And Friday, cloudy with a 60% chance of showers and a high of 19 degrees. Currently, it's 18 degrees in Altona and Gretna. It's 15 in Carmen, Winkler, and Morden. It's 13 in Winnipeg and 12 degrees in Pilot Mound, with a wind north-northwest at 35 kilometers per hour gusting to 47 and a relative humidity of 79%. Stay prepared with a 7-day forecast from CDK Electric Local Weather on Pembina Valley Online.
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0: if your noise-canceling headphones filtered out only the sounds you didn't want and let you hear the rest? Hey, I'm Sharon Church. Well, scientists at the University of Washington are actually working on this idea. The tech would identify different types of noise in real time, things like nearby chatter, chewing, or traffic, and then filter them out while letting in the sounds you actually want, like music or conversation. Researchers say that it could be especially helpful for people with sound sensitivities, but the broader appeal is obvious. You could choose exactly what you want to hear or what you don't. Just curious, what's a noise you hear constantly that you would love to filter out? And is it Mom?
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3: Showers with thunderstorms expected today with a wind north 30 kilometers per hour gusting to 50 and a high of 20 with a UV index of 3 or moderate. A few clouds tonight. Wind north 20 kilometers per hour becoming light late this evening with a low of 7. Tomorrow mainly sunny with increasing cloudiness late in the afternoon. Wind becoming northwest 20 kilometers per hour early in the afternoon with a high of 22 and a UV index of 7 or high. Tomorrow night cloudy periods with a low of 9. Wednesday cloudy with a 40% chance of showers and a high of 22. Thursday sunshine with a high of 22. And Friday cloudy with a 60% chance of showers and a high of 19 degrees. Currently, it's 18 degrees in Altona and Gretna. It's 15 in Carmen, Winkler, and Morden. It's 13 in Winnipeg and 12 degrees in Pilot Mound, with a wind north-northwest at 35 kilometers per hour, gusting to 47, and a relative humidity of 79%. Stay prepared with a 7-day forecast from CDK Electric Local Weather on Pembina Valley Online.
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2: 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I'm Robin Weeb with your local news. 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The school's youth and philanthropy group raised $471 through a bake sale this spring, with the Winkler Community Foundation matching the total to create a $942 donation for Central Station Community Center. Central Station Executive Director Anita Weeb shares the donation means more to the organization than just the finances.
3: For kids to start understanding philanthropy in grade 7, grade 8, that's setting our community up for success long-term, right? 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
2: Students also volunteered with Central Station, learning that giving back can mean donating time as well as money. Her voice this week features Akila Daibu, a grade 12 student at Morden Collegiate Institute, who has quickly become involved in leadership and community service since moving to Morden from Nigeria in 2023. Through Student Council, Morden Youth Council, provincial advisory roles, and youth and philanthropy, she has built a reputation for representing others and speaking up for inclusion. She shares advice on how to start down a similar path.
4: Even if you notice that you have some things and like people don't have access or the privilege to like enjoy those things, and just like speaking up and, you know, trying to like advocate for them to be able to like partake in those kind of activities, I feel like that would be a good point to start from.
2: To nominate a woman who makes an impact in the Pembina Valley, click on the Her Voice tab on Pembina Valley Online. A Winkler program is helping people build confidence, job skills, and connection through community cleanup projects. The Segway Green Team employs participants through paid outdoor work assignments

0: for local businesses. Program leader Art Friesen says the work allows staff to observe participants' strengths in real-world settings and help match them with future employment opportunities.
1: But yeah, it's been a blessing. Like, I can't ask for anything better. Yeah. Winkley really does take care of their own. And if it wasn't for Segway, I don't know where I'd be. Mm-hmm. True story.
0: That from participant Tim Matthews, who has been involved with Segway for nearly 18 years. 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The funding can help cover costs associated with mentorship, including meals, activities, and other practical needs that can help build trust with youth.
2: It is, I'd say, is probably one of the biggest part of my role as a community resource officer is, again, building that trust with the youth of Morden between police and youth. Historically, there's maybe been a divide between the police and youth in the community, or a perceived notion that the police are bad and are not helpful. And this just helps bridge that gap.
0: Forster says those relationships can help address problems early and steer youth towards positive outcomes. Breaking news at your fingertips. For instant updates, download our Discover Westman app through Google Play or the Apple App Store. 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The TSX is up 338. The Dow Jones is up 469. The Nasdaq is up 795. And the Canadian dollar is down 1/100th, trading at 71.5 cents U.S.
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4: Long-distance runner Levi Francis was part of several events this past week and a track and field provincials. He says that it's more physically draining than mentally draining, though he understands the mental battle that some will go through.
5: So for me personally, it's the physical. My legs are always really burnt out during it. And the mental game, I mean, I've got a very great mental, I feel. So I'm always very strong on that end. But I do know that's quite a big problem with a lot of people, you know, just the affirmation, thinking they're not good enough to succeed. But, you know, maybe they are.
4: He says that he's going to continue long distance running and potentially even do a marathon. You can read more about a dream race by going to PeminaValleyOnline.com. In American Association of Professional Baseball tonight, it's the Winnipeg Gold Eyes on the road battling Fargo Moorhead. I'm Dave Anthony.
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0: Showers with a few thunderstorms ending this evening, then clearing with a wind north 20 kilometers per hour, becoming light this evening with a low of 8. Tuesday, sunny, becoming a mix of sun and cloud in the afternoon. Wind becoming west 20 kilometers per hour in the morning with a high of 24 and a UV index of 7 or high. Tuesday night, mainly cloudy with a low of 10. Wednesday, cloudy with a high of 21. Thursday, sunshine with a high of 22. And Friday, a mix of sun and cloud with a 40% chance of showers and a high of 21 degrees. Currently, it's 18 degrees in Altona and Gretna. It's 15 in Carmen, Winkler, and Morden. It's 13 in Winnipeg and 12 degrees in Pilot Mound, with a wind north-northwest at 35 kilometers per hour, gusting to 47. And a relative humidity of 79%. Stay prepared with a 7-day forecast from CDK Electric Local Weather on Pembina Valley Online.
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13: Showers with a few thunderstorms ending this evening, then clearing with a wind north 20 kilometers per hour, becoming light this evening with a low of 8. Tuesday, sunny, becoming a mix of sun and cloud in the afternoon. Wind becoming west 20 kilometers per hour in the morning with a high of 24 and a UV index of 7 or high. Tuesday night, mainly cloudy with a low of 10. Wednesday, cloudy with a high of 21. Thursday, sunshine with a high of 22. And Friday, a mix of sun and cloud with a 40% chance of showers and a high of 21 degrees. Stay prepared with a 7-day

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1: Showers with a few thunderstorms ending this evening, then clearing with a wind north 20 kilometers per hour, becoming light this evening with a low of 8. Tuesday, sunny, becoming a mix of sun and cloud in the afternoon. Wind becoming west 20 kilometers per hour in the morning with a high of 24 and a UV index of 7 or high. Tuesday night, mainly cloudy with a low of 10. Wednesday, cloudy with a high of 21. Thursday, sunshine with a high of 22. And Friday, a mix of sun and cloud with a 40% chance of showers and a high of 21 degrees. 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
1: 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Like, open the fridge and stuff, and there would always be food laid out for us with little pre-wrapped sausages and things.
0: Mm.
1: They have pre-wrapped sausages, but they don't have pre-wrapped bacon.
0: Well, can you blame them?
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0: state. Jack Hebner's efforts to develop and grow the Altona Community Garden have been permanently commemorated with a statue in his honor. The piece, created by local artist Ken Lowen, features old garden tools and was unveiled Saturday morning at the garden, which is managed by the Altona Community Action Network. ACAN commissioned the statue, and board chair Joanne Weeb reflected on the impact Hebner had on helping make the garden what it is today.
1: He had a vision, and kind of how Joel described in his speech, he kept asking questions like, what if we could do more? What if we made it a little bigger? He kept thinking big and big, and always seeing consistent with his vision of being a place that's welcoming, supporting newcomers, and including, and just being something important for our community.
0: The statue is located at the southwest corner of the Gardens Pavilion. For this week's Her Voice profile, Akila Daibu is sharing how a move from Nigeria to Morden helped shape her as a leader. The 18-year-old has spent the past 3 years taking on roles with Student Council, Morden Youth Council, Junior Achievement, and the Provincial Student Advisory Council. She shares that while this work was not always easy, it has a way of growing into many opportunities.
2: It's quite interesting how, like, once you start, like, it's just like a ripple effect. Like, it keeps growing and expanding, that it gets to a point where you start declining opportunities because you already have so much.
0: For Daibu, her story shows that leadership does not require a defining moment, but can grow from small steps, consistency, and a commitment to using your voice. Carmen Wellness Connections held their annual general meeting and community supper Wednesday, June 10th, relocated to the Carmen United Church Hall due to weather warnings. Dan St. Ive has the story.
3: CWC's AGM followed the barbecue supper, recognizing new board members about to start their tenure. And board terms ended with those members stepping aside or taking on new responsibilities. And there are a few new roles that are set to be announced soon. Members joining included Josh Bardnick, Ryan Blackman, Madeline Bergen, Renee Cron, Cindy Payette, Catherine Reimer, and Bailey Tomaszewski. To learn more, read the full feature on Pembina Valley Online or on the Pembina Valley Online app. I'm Dan St. Ive.
0: Menzies Medical Center welcomed the community to a barbecue at Suncatch Plaza in Morden on Friday. The event included the draw for the clinic's e-bike raffle, which sold out of tickets before the event. Executive Director Nicole Walski said the fundraiser's success reflects the many people who work to strengthen local health care.
4: It's probably the one part of my job that I can't describe to most people, is the aspect of the not-for-profit and the clinic and how it allows us to function in such a community-minded space, which is so important to all of our providers that we onboard, to make them part of our community and to give back to our community. And they all do it so willingly and selflessly, and we're grateful.
0: E-bike raffle winner Gordon Earle and Country Cycle owner Peter Lowen, who donated the prize, both said they enjoyed supporting the clinic. To find more information on these stories, download our Pembina Valley Online app, available on the Apple App Store or through Google Play.
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6: Long-distance runner Levi Francis was part of several events this past week and at track and field provincials. He says that it's more physically draining than mentally draining, though he understands the mental battle that some will go through.
7: So for me personally, it's the physical. My legs are always really burnt out during it. And the mental game, I mean, I've got a very great mental, I feel. So I'm always very strong on that end. But I do know that's quite a big problem with a lot of people, you know, just the affirmation, thinking they're not good enough to succeed, but, you know, maybe they are.
6: He says that he's going to continue long distance running and potentially even do a marathon. You can read more about a dream race by going to PeminaValleyOnline.com. In American Association of Professional Baseball tonight, it's the Winnipeg Goldeyes on the road battling Fargo Moorhead. I'm Dave Anthony.
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0: Showers with a few thunderstorms ending this evening, then clearing with a wind north 20 kilometers per hour, becoming light this evening with a low of 8. Tuesday, sunny, becoming a mix of sun and cloud in the afternoon. Wind becoming west 20 kilometers per hour in the morning with a high of 24 and a UV index of 7 or high. Tuesday night, mainly cloudy with a low of 10. Wednesday, cloudy with a high of 21. Thursday, sunshine with a high of 22. And Friday, a mix of sun and cloud with a 40% chance of showers and a high of 21 degrees. Stay prepared with a 7-day forecast from CDK Electric Local Weather on Pembina Valley.

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11: Showers with a few thunderstorms ending this evening, then clearing with a wind north 20 kilometers per hour, becoming light this evening with a low of 8. Tuesday, sunny, becoming a mix of sun and cloud in the afternoon. Wind becoming west 20 kilometers per hour in the morning with a high of 24 and a UV index of 7 or high. Tuesday night, mainly cloudy with a low of 10. Wednesday, cloudy with a high of 21. Thursday, sunshine with a high of 22, and Friday, a mix of sun and cloud with a 40% chance of showers and a high of 21 degrees. Stay prepared with a 7-day forecast from CDK Electric Local Weather on Pembina Valley Online.
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14: Showers with a few thunderstorms ending this evening, then clearing with a wind north 20 kilometers per hour, becoming light this evening with a low of 8. Tuesday, sunny, becoming a mix of sun and cloud in the afternoon, wind becoming west 20 kilometers per hour in the morning with a high of 24 and a UV index of 7 or high. Tuesday night, mainly cloudy with a low of 10. Wednesday, cloudy with a high of 21. Thursday, sunshine with a high of 22, and Friday, a mix of sun and cloud with a 40% chance of showers and a high of 21 degrees. 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
2: Get the news you need when you need it by downloading the Pembina Valley Online app. Good evening, I'm Robin Weeb, and here's what's making local news this hour. The Segway Green Team is looking for more work projects in the Pembina Valley. The Winkler-based crew offers paid cleanup services, including fence line cleanup, ditch cleaning, property maintenance, and storefront sweeping. Art Friesen says local businesses have been very supportive of the program, with some already inviting the team back for future seasons.
3: Not only are they working, but we can watch them on site and assess their job skills.

0: Yep.
1: And carry that over to future employment and helping them in-house. Everybody hires us. They pay each person on the team. We work like any other job.
2: Friesen says the program helps participants develop employment skills while making the community look better. Find the story and more right now on Pembina Valley Online or on your Pembina Valley Online app. Jack Heppner is synonymous with the development of the Altona Community Garden, and Saturday morning, a statue was unveiled in his honor. The Altona Community Action Network commissioned local artist Ken Lowen to create it from old garden tools in recognition of Heppner's passion for the garden, which he was the manager of for 7 years, beginning in 2017. Heppner knew already last fall the sculpture was coming, but still found himself overwhelmed with emotions during the ceremony.
3: I wasn't quite prepared for the emotional response that I had, and all the people talking and showing appreciation. It feels very fulfilling. I feel grateful for everybody who worked with me, and it feels like a good conclusion to my chapter.
2: Heppner retired as a garden manager in the fall of 2024, with Joel Martin taking on the role since then. Prevent Elder Abuse Manitoba is encouraging residents to learn the warning signs of elder abuse ahead of World Elder Abuse Awareness Day. The organization says between 8,000 and 21,000 Manitoba seniors may experience some form of abuse. Financial abuse, including frauds and scams, remain one of the most common concerns.
4: We most commonly see that in financial abuse with frauds and scams. Mm-hmm. And I mean, older adults aren't necessarily targeted more than other members of the population. But because technology does change so quickly, I think that their ability to react to protect themselves is a little bit more challenging.
2: If you or someone you know needs help, support is available through community organizations, the PEAM website, 211 Manitoba, or emergency services. Read the full story on Pembina Valley Online. For Constable Jeff Forster, success as Morden's community resource officer isn't measured in statistics alone. He says some of the most meaningful moments come when students recognize him at the community and feel comfortable approaching a police officer they know by name.
5: Having that adult role model, which unfortunately a lot of kids are missing. If I can help, you know, one or two kids, that's my goal.
2: Forster's Youth Outreach Program is one of two initiatives benefiting from a $6,000 grant awarded to the Morden Police Service by the Morden Community Thrift Store, alongside new officer wellness efforts within the department. 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
7: Long-distance runner Levi Francis was part of several events this past week and a track and field provincials. He says that it's more physically draining than mentally draining, though he understands the mental battle that some will go through.
8: So for me personally, it's the physical. My legs are always really burnt out during it. And the mental game, I mean, I've got a very great mental, I feel. So I'm always very strong on that end. But I do know that's quite a big problem with a lot of people, you know, just the affirmation, thinking they're not good enough to succeed, but, you know, maybe they are.
7: He says that he's going to continue long distance running and potentially even do a marathon. You can read more about a dream race by going to PeminaValleyOnline.com. 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I'm Dave Anthony.
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2: Showers with a few thunderstorms ending this evening, then clearing with a wind north 20 kilometers per hour, becoming light this evening with a low of 8. Tuesday, sunny, becoming a mix of sun and cloud in the afternoon, wind becoming west 20 kilometers per hour in the morning with a high of 24 and a UV index of 7 or high. Tuesday night, mainly cloudy with a low of 10. Wednesday, cloudy with a high of 21. Thursday, sunshine with a high of 22, and Friday, a mix of sun and cloud with a 40% chance of showers and a high of 21 degrees. 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
3: Showers with a few thunderstorms ending this evening, then clearing with a wind north 20 kilometers per hour, becoming light this evening with a low of 8. Tuesday, sunny, becoming a mix of sun and cloud in the afternoon. Wind becoming west 20 kilometers per hour in the morning with a high of 24 and a UV index of 7 or high. Tuesday night, mainly cloudy with a low of 10. Wednesday, cloudy with a high of 21. Thursday, sunshine with a high of 22. And Friday, a mix of sun and cloud with a 40% chance of showers and a high of 21 degrees. Stay prepared with a 7-day forecast from CDK Electric Local Weather on Pembina Valley Online.
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4: Showers with a few thunderstorms ending this evening, then clearing with a wind north 20 kilometers per hour, becoming light this evening with a low of 8. Tuesday, sunny, becoming a mix of sun and cloud in the afternoon. Wind becoming west 20 kilometers per hour in the morning with a high of 24 and a UV index of 7 or high. Tuesday night, mainly cloudy with a low of 10. Wednesday, cloudy with a high of 21. Thursday, sunshine with a high of 22. And Friday, a mix of sun and cloud with a 40% chance of showers and a high of 21 degrees. 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